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4: All right, back here live, homecoming festivities are going on here at halftime as they're running all the candidates over here across the field. Big crowd here tonight. North Decatur leads this 22-0 at halftime. Went over the stats there, which North Decatur has dominated so far here tonight. And Nick, we're hoping that the Chargers a little bit lengthy more halftime here, an extra 5 minutes to get everything done, but everything going pretty smoothly here. Still got 11 minutes to go, and Mr. Johnson, the PA announcer here, doing a good job. He hasn't screwed anything up so far yet.
5: Yeah, he's got a lot to talk about.
4: Yeah, he does.
5: Fun facts, a little bit of everything. The best part is watching those junior high boys walk across the field. And they look like they're scared to death.
4: I am.
5: About 3 feet.
4: Yeah, they're
5: the
4: ready to pull the arm off their girl and pull across there.
5: Yeah. Yeah, everybody doing a good job here, though.
4: All right, so the Chargers up 22-0. We'll take another quick break here as we've got plenty of time to burn. You're listening to Charger Football on the CBN.
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6: It's time. We would like to.
4: All right, back here live. So we finally got all the candidates over here. John, you go to school here. Who's going to win the prince and princess?
7: I have no clue on that. I don't. Freshman, I don't know too much.
5: Mason Lawrence with the prince win.
4: All right.
5: 65 right there, walking across the track. Nope, our huddle camera can't catch it. So
6: 2026.
5: We'll tell you who it is.
6: Decatur freshman homecoming princess joining Mason is Harper Stewart.
4: Well, they came over together.
5: They came across together. Harper Stewart, Mason Lawrence.
7: Think you can just get their heads in.
5: Yep.
4: All right. Congratulations to Mason and Harper. Yep. All right. As they get their sashes and their, what are those things called?
5: Well, I don't know. Wands?
4: We'll get a scepter.
5: There we go.
4: John Reynolds with the scepter.
5: Paying attention in English class.
4: Way to go, John. John will also be reading from the Britannia Encyclopedias here later on this evening.
5: That'll be our next running clock.
4: That's right.
5: Encyclopedia reading.
4: We'll start with the A's and work our way through.
6: All
4: right, congratulations to those.
6: Now as we build our suspense, in 2026, North Decatur Senior Homecoming King is Latus Rennekamp.
4: Dang. So Latus Rennekamp with the win.
7: Yep. Saw that one coming.
4: Did you see that? Why didn't you say something?
5: Future well, county commissioner,
4: yeah,
5: it sounds
4: yeah,
5: like.
4: Yeah, exactly.
6: Latus, you can put this on your, when you run for commissioner. Yes, homecoming king. Your 2026.
5: Johnson over here has the answer. He's just not sharing them.
6: Yes, Ellie Johnson.
4: Ellie Johnson. All right, so Latus Rennekamp and Ellie Johnson are your king and queen.
6: Johnson, are you
4: they're going to get their sashes. They get a crown.
5: They get a crown.
4: All right, very good. I don't know if she was on the wrong side.
5: I got to do it right.
4: All right, so congratulations to our king and queen and prince and princess. We'll take another quick break, and we'll be back here for football as we've already clicked down to a minute 30 to go.
7: Well, you're right.
4: They'll put the 3 minutes on. We'll take you on. Love that.
5: Even after an extra extended period.
4: All right, we'll take a quick break. We'll be back here to bring you second half of game action. You're listening to Charger Football on the CBN.
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4: All right, so thank you to Stones Farm Service for doing the halftime sponsorship. They do it every year. We really appreciate those guys out there, Tim and Kim, Paul and Nicole, and all the Stone family. Thank you very much. And also to H&R Block, Suzanne Palmer, and all the H&R Block people, thank you very much for being our third quarter sponsor. All right, so we're under a minute to go here as the Chargers have stretched out, the Pacers have stretched out, and we're going to get another half of football going on, and this is our first legitimate half.
5: Yeah. We might have to actually keep talking about football for a few quarters.
4: So the Chargers are leading this one 22-0 at halftime, and they have put together a good first two quarters here, probably their best first two quarters all year. And they've already got the kickoff team huddled up over here. They're ready to go. I think the Chargers are ready to hit the field, Nick.
5: I think so. Had plenty of time to think about it.
4: That's right.
5: See what we can come out creative with the kickoff.
4: Yeah, probably had a three-course dinner in there in 20 minutes.
5: He's got to stretch back out and kick the ball like he did in the first half.
4: Congratulations again to our prince and princess and king and queen, Cletus Rennekamp, Ellie Johnson. And Mason Lawrence?
5: Yes, Lawrence.
4: And Emily Harper, I think.
5: Harper Stewart.
4: Emily Stewart. All right. Harper Stewart.
5: Yep.
4: All right. Very good. Nobody wrote it down for me, folks. This is this is a locked memory on here. We're not in delay, so it's like a steel trap up there. All right. Clock is set for 12 minutes. Teams are on the field. We're ready to play some more football. So North Decatur going to come out. They're going to kick this one off as they the only really mistake they had in the first half was the opening kickoff.
5: Yep.
4: So we're going to kick off here to start third quarter action, the H&R Block third quarter action. Nick, I think you look for a lot of the same things you look for in the first half, don't you think? Control the line of scrimmage, get the running game going, opens up our pass game, and I think you'll see the Chargers – push the ball downfield some, too, here in the second half. The running game's been exceptional. The line's done a great job. So checking all the boxes here for North Decatur so far tonight.
5: Right.
4: And it, again,
5: repeat.
4: This is a tough Switzco team, too. This isn't a pushover by any means.
5: Yep. Keep running the ball. That'll open up those downfield passes some more, and I think you try to go after one or two more just to see if we can hit one.
4: All right, rolls, sends it deep to about the 20-yard line. They're set to bring it back. Goes right to the
5: Somebody's
4: right there. Hayden Caney comes down and grabs a hold of him and throws him down.
5: Goolsby in on that.
4: Goolsby and Goral. Good job there. Good kickoff. As they're going to pin him deep here on this one. They're going to set the ball at about the 25-yard line. Another good kick by Rolls. You got to give that kid credit, too. He started off a little rough at the beginning of the year, and that's okay. You know, he put him in that position, and he's got nothing but better here as the years went on. And in fact, he's really driving the ball well tonight.
5: Yeah, that experience starts to add up down the road, especially for a freshman. Snowballs.
4: That's right. Avalanche. All right, so the Chargers back on defense. Same formation now for the Pacers in the gun formation. They're going to go first right up the middle to number 44, and the Chargers rallied to the ball over there. They were ready for that one. That's going to be maybe a gain of one. See where the official walks in from over there.
5: Chain guy hasn't moved yet.
4: All right, so they're going to set the ball down. They're going to give him about 2 feet, so not even a yard. They're going to keep it back where it was.
9: At all.
4: Charger defense really coming to play here tonight.
9: Yeah, he got the most carries in the first half, but his only real yardage was there when the clock was running out and we were playing way off the ball.
4: We've talked a lot about Palmer and Martin down in there too, but Knox Templeton and Adam Watley have done a great job out on the ends as well tonight as well.
9: Templeton getting a lot of playing time at the end here the last couple of
4: games. All right, gun formation. Quarterback Keith. Now he's over on this side, and they – flag comes flying in. Not sure what that was. Chargers, though, tackling for a loss. Or little to no gain. Personal foul, face mask. Oh, is that going to be the 5-yard variety or the 15-yard variety?
9: If they say personal foul, that's usually the
4: 15-yarder. They're set to walk this one off. Looks like he's got his
6: foul working here.
4: All right, yep. And he didn't walk, stop at five, did he? He's trying to get his steps in.
9: Yeah.
6: Still on the end of the face mask.
4: All right, so that's
9: only 9,985 more to go.
4: That's right. Yeah, so he that's going to give him a first down. Ball now is going to rest on the 41-yard line, we'll call it. So first and 10 for the Pacers. Again, they're in the same formation. Yeah. Two receivers down below, one to the top. The big back in the backfield, number 44. And
9: you had them bottled up again, third and long right there. I mean, they only had a gain about one with that before the penalty, so pretty unfortunate.
4: All right, here's the snap. There's a handoff to 44. He goes up the middle. Nothing doing there. He slips out of the tackle of Caney, and he's able to get up to about a 6-yard gain.
6: Forward progress stopped about the 48-yard line.
4: He's going to pick up about 8 on that one, though. It's going to be 2nd and 2. We'll give him 7. 2nd and 3, we'll call it. Ball rests on the end. They got the end painted in the field tonight, as you can see on huddle camera. Looks good out there. Looks pretty straight.
9: See if we can get a D in there.
4: That's right. Ed Kalen would be proud. All right. Pacers with the ball. 2nd and 8. First possession of the second half. H&R block, third quarter action. There's the snap. Now they're going to go. Now they go to the pitch. And there it goes there. And Caney comes and wraps
9: up there on the outside.
4: Barber comes and finishes it up. Doing nowhere. Good play. The linebacker play there, too. And Barber coming to clean it up. Jay and Barber have made a lot of tackles here. Yeah. Armour and Martin, too.
9: Tackling's been pretty good tonight, really. About our only downfall is when the pile's getting pushed. We've lost a few of those battles.
4: Yeah, but gain of about 5 there. We'll call it 3rd and 5.
9: Need big push up the middle right here on 3rd and 5.
4: Yeah, they're doing a little. I think they're putting a little double team down on there on Martin and Palmer. They can't have that going on.
9: Our ends should be running pretty free then, hopefully.
4: That's right. All right. Again, same formation here for the Pacers. Quarterback in the gun. He takes the snap. Oh, there's got to be a false start there. Delay game.
9: All right. So that wicked penalty.
4: Back official all over it back there. That's going to cost the Pacers 5. That's going to back them up to 3rd and almost 10. So the Pacers give one back after the Chargers with the 15-yard penalty. They lose 5 themselves. Now it's going to put them 3rd and 10. Good place for the Charger defense to swarm here and go after that football.
9: That definitely
4: haven't
9: changes.
4: Had a fumble here tonight yet, Nick. We need a fumble.
9: No. Definitely change the play call here, you know, going from 3rd and 5, 3rd and 10 from a team that wants to run the ball.
4: All right, Pacers. Quarterback in the gun. Back right next to him. Oh, nope. We get back. Now he looks to throw. Bethany's going to sling it out here on the sideline. Ralston, he's got it. Steps out of bounds, but Ralston with the interception over here.
9: No fumbles, but a couple interceptions.
4: That's right. He played that one well, and the quarterback had pressure in his face.
9: Yeah.
4: Ralston doing exactly what he was supposed to do there.
9: Summers, I think, was in the quarterback's face there right when he was trying to throw the ball, and he just threw it up and, again, underthrew it. So.
4: All right, so big play there by the Charger defense. Ralston from the cornerback position snags that one for the Chargers, and just everything clicking here for the North Decatur defense tonight. Chargers come to the line. Fields will be under center. Caney and Barber in the backfields. They're going to rotate Kipton over here to the left.
9: Chickson County kind of slow to get line.
4: There's a snap. Barber, they're going to give it to Barber. And, boy, he's got range. Nice block up there. Good job. He's going to pick up 10 on that one.
9: 11 there, yep.
4: They're going to give him
6: down at the line of game, but it is enough for a North Decatur Charger.
9: Chargers hurrying up again. Back to the line already.
4: Yeah, they're going to go fast. They're trying to put a little pressure on Switzerland County here. Same formation for the Chargers. Two to the top, two in the back. Fields under center. Tight end on the near side.
10: Tight end on the near side.
4: Here's the snap. It's to Barber again. Barber going to go right side this time. And he's going to drive forward. He's going to pick up another probably 6 yards.
9: Yep. Good first down carry.
4: Clock continues to run, too. 8 minutes and 40 seconds to go. We're in the H&R Block third quarter. We're North Decatur in firm control of this one, 22 to nothing. And got the ball in Pacer territory again on their first drive here in the second half.
9: Keep leaning on them big fellows in the middle for Switzerland County, and I think they're going to be holding their hands on their side a little
4: more. I think so, yeah. All right, so we stay same one. One to the top, one to the bottom of the receivers. Caney goes in motion, leaves Barber in the backfield. Caney swings out to the side. Now here's a split pass out to Barber. He makes a move up there, makes a nice move, and he's upended.
6: Goes past the plate. Barber.
4: Not before he picks up the first down, though, so that's going to be another charge or first down. Barber going to come out and get a breather here. Took a little long to look like we had it blocked initially down the field. It looked like it took a little long to get going there, but nonetheless, still picks up the first down. Positive yardage here. All right, so now Hunter Nobby in the backfield, taking over for Barber. Caney up at the fullback position. Fields under center. Motion is Kinker. He comes across the field. Handoff right the middle to Caney. Caney's getting over the field. Oh, makes a cut. Cut it to the inside.
9: One man to beat there, I think.
4: Yep. He upends him, but it still picks up a first down. As the Chargers continue to move the ball here down in Pacer territory, ball inside the 25-yard line, knocking on the red zone. First and 10 at the 22 for North Decatur. 7 minutes to go in the H&R Block fourth quarter. Excuse me, third quarter. And this quarter's going by pretty quickly again, too. All right, so Nobby in the backfield. Caney. Up at the up back. Fields under center. Motion man is Spencer. Now here's Hunter Nobby. He's got room over the side.
9: Good call.
4: He's going to get all the way down to about the 1 yard line. Nice run there. Good blocking up front again, too. As Hunter had all kinds of territory to run through.
9: Pretty good key block downfield there, too. I think we might have missed the one guy that made the tackle, but otherwise there are a couple guys downfield we picked up pretty well.
4: All right, so the ball going to be at the 1 yard line here. Chargers back with Barber in the backfield now as he comes in. Nice play there by Nobby. All right, so Caney, tight formation here. Fields under center. Fields is just going to go, and he's going to drive in for a quarterback sneak. John, what is that?
7: That's another Charger in the barn.
4: All right.
6: Fields on the keeper. In the barn for six.
4: That's going to push the score to 28 to nothing. So North Decatur takes their opening drive in the third quarter. Goes all the way down the field to put six more on the board.
9: Yep, they went right down the field again.
4: Not a single pass that time, just run after run after run. All right, rolls on to keep the streak alive. He hasn't missed one tonight. Oh, high snap. He gets it down. Kick is up. Kick is good. 29 to nothing. All right, so the Chargers pump another one in there. We'll take a quick commercial break. 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
4: All right, back here live after North Decatur takes their opening possession in the third quarter, the H&R Block third quarter, and runs it right down the field, literally running it right down the field, right, Nick?
9: That's for sure, right down the field.
4: 29 to nothing. It's not even lit up on the scoreboard side for the guests yet.
5: Yeah, second drive tonight where we've had about 8 plays in a row, and we'd gained positive 8-9 yards every play, and Hunter Nobby with a nice big run of about 20 to get us down to the goal line.
12: All right, rolls with another good kick. He's getting some air underneath it, too. Drives it down. This time the back gets a running start. He's going to be out. Now he scoots out to the side over there. He's got some motion, but they get him hemmed in over there. Gang tackle. Somebody over there on the side got to him first. That might have been Kipton Ruff.
5: Yep.
12: Number 3-2. Is that that's Whitaker?
5: Whitaker,
12: he's four, isn't he?
5: Whitaker's number three.
12: Okay.
5: Four.
12: All right. Yep. You're right.
5: Hunter Nobby coming off there. 34.
12: Doing a good job on kickoff for the Chargers. All right. So here comes the Charger D. Still looking to pitch a shutout here tonight. Only positive yards for the Pacers here in the second half has mostly been on a penalty. 6 minutes, 14 seconds to go. All right. Again, Switzerland County in the gun. They take the snap. Inside handoff to number 44, and he's not going anywhere.
5: Filled the hole up there real quick that time.
12: Good job over there.
5: I think coming back up.
12: Was that it was Adam Watley over there playing in, too. He's doing a good job. They're just nowhere to go out there.
5: They're still giving it to 44, but I think they're trying to hit it on the outside.
12: Yeah,
5: versus running right up the middle, and Watley did a good job holding his own and letting his team come fill it up.
12: Exactly. Doing your job. That's how defense is made successful. You do your job. They preach it all the time. And Charger football playing good team defense here tonight.
5: Everybody just do their own job. Don't worry about what everybody else is doing. They're doing what they're supposed to be doing. You're in good shape.
12: All right. So, again, in the gun formation for the Pacers. Here's the snap back. Low snap. Picks it up. Templeton back there. Unable to get through. Caney chasing Caney's him down.
5: Coming down Caney, after him, yeah.
12: Caney's got him. He runs him down.
5: Caney closed on him like a rocket.
12: Caney running from his linebacker spot over there. He's been all over the field tonight making tackles.
5: He probably keeps creeping up on 7-8 tackles on the night, I'd say. Been all over the field.
12: Again, a loss there. As the Pacers are going backwards. Now it's 3rd and 11 for Switzko.
5: Templeton with good pressure to flush him out. Just didn't quite seal the deal. But
12: yeah, he got a hand on him, but he sure made him go wide. Gave Katie the opportunity to track up there. All right, same formation, gun formation. Big back in the backfield by him. They creep up. It's going to 44. He's going to try to drive ahead. Watley over there, 32. Spencer Summers.
5: Yep. Good
12: getting in there.
5: Up.
12: Good job by those two guys. Nice tackle there.
6: Summers.
12: It's going to be 4th and about 7. Looks like they're bringing the punt team on. Yeah, there goes big 67 back.
5: Yep.
12: For a lineman, that boy could punt it, let me tell you.
5: Drake Ketterer, he hit a couple boomers in the first half.
12: Yeah, he
5: did.
12: He always gets good air.
5: Good
12: under
5: hang time.
12: That's exactly
5: sure.
12: Right. All right, clock continues to run. 4 minutes. 10 seconds. Here's the snap. Oh, boy. Hunter Nobby catches it over there. He's got a head of steam. He's going to make a cut.
5: 50
12: still
5: for
12: going.
5: Sure. He's still running. He's still going.
12: Still going.
5: Oh,
12: he's
5: got
12: away. He's gone.
5: Flag back up.
12: There's
5: the
12: flag back here.
5: Yep.
12: And that's right where Hunter made his cut.
5: Yep. I think he changed direction across the field. When you do that, sometime the defender turns on you, and
12: you got the guy.
5: Then you got the back staring at you.
12: Exactly. Yeah, that's one of those tough plays. Really nice return, though, by Hunter.
5: Yeah.
12: Good job there.
5: He cut it back. There was a good wall, but that seems to always happen when a cutback happens.
12: Yeah, the Chargers had it blocked well. Hunter made the right cut, but like Nick said, he goes, there's always that chance when you do that it. You get that hold back there because they turn and try to run, and you're blocking them a certain way. But nonetheless, they're going to mark off 10 yards there. It's going to wipe away a nice return by Nobby, but nonetheless doesn't take anything away from that young man.
5: No. Still made a good move and made it happen.
6: But just the end, right? After the penalty marked off, the Chargers have the first and cut back the 46-yard line.
13: It's a cut back on the bank cost.
14: Sorry, guys. I don't have time. I got to jump on the bus driving C4 every day.
12: All right, so the Chargers take over. This time, Fields in the gun. Barber next to him. Here comes Caney in motion. He's got to get and catch it out here, and he's got it. He's going to turn upfield. He misses
5: makes
12: the guy.
5: First guy missed.
12: He's
5: run
12: still going
5: somebody
12: down the sideline. He's going to pick up about 16 or 17 on that. Nice flat play. Good pass by Fields.
6: You've got more than enough for another Charger.
9: Yeah, make the first guy miss, drag the tackler two or three yards. So good first play of the drive.
12: All right, so the Chargers picking up positive yardage. Now they go back to Caney. They're going to flip rough to the top side. Got Kinker down below. Barber and Caney split fields in the gun. Here's the snap. Fields looks to throw. It's out here to Murray. Oh, just behind Murray.
6: Field pass falls incomplete. Great Murray.
12: 3 minutes and 22 seconds to go. Score reads North Decatur 29, Switzco 0.
13: You got people on the playground.
12: All right, so Fields gets the play in from the sidelines here. Going to be 2nd and 10 for the Chargers after the incomplete pass. Fields going to go under center this time. He's going to have Caney at the up back, Barber at the tailback.
9: Yeah, that last one just behind Murray. Like to see him hit him in stride and lead him a little bit.
12: Kinker in motion. He runs to the top. Here's the inside handoff to Caney. Caney squirts through. He's still going. He's across there for another big game.
9: First down for the Chargers.
6: He's got enough.
12: All right, so a big dose of Charger run here coming up again. They're going to wind the clock. 3 minutes and 15 seconds to go. H&R Block, third quarter action here. Fields gets his steps in the game, doesn't he, Nick?
9: He sure does.
12: He drops off.
9: He gets close to his 10,000 all in one game.
12: I'd say so. They wish that he probably wishes the field was 10 yards shorter. Not as wide.
9: Yeah.
12: All right, Barber in the backfield. Caney, now Caney and Ruff both are going to switch sides. We're going to go right side strong. Barber, here comes the push out.
9: Rock
12: Barber's
9: toss
12: out to the side. He's got a lot of room out there. Blocked very well. Boy, that's a first down. For Barber, going to pick up another 10, 12 yards on that one.
9: Quick hitter outside. Quick 10
12: yards.
9: I like
12: that little pitch that they do every once in a while. It scares them off a little bit.
9: Yep. He gets the ball outside in a hurry.
12: Clock continues to run. 2 minutes and 30 seconds to go here. Fields gets the play. They put it on the wrong hash for Fields as he's got to run from here to Milroy. All right, Fields going to go under center, it looks like. They're going to split Caney and Kinker to the top. Barber the sole back. Murray split to the bottom. Fields takes the snap, fakes the handoff. Now he's looking, rolls. He's got somebody over there.
9: It's like ball popped out, incomplete.
12: Incomplete pass.
6: Incomplete pass.
12: It's like a lot of dirty colored jerseys, white jerseys over there.
9: Yeah.
12: White
9: jerseys over there. Yeah.
12: All right, so now Chargers with the clock stopped at 2 minutes and 10 seconds to go. 2nd and 10. And I think the old big boys up front are starting to wear a little bit on the Pacers over there. Fields going to go under center. Two tight end set. Caney and Barber in the backfield. Here's the snap. There's the up to Caney. Caney busts through. He's going through. He's going to be down at about the two. Oh, he's going to pick up the first down, I think.
9: First down.
12: Or just short.
9: Yep.
12: Oh.
6: Aren't short of the line of game. Benches.
9: Ain't very short. Looks like they're going to put the marker about as close as you can to the other one over there.
12: Yeah, third down.
9: Yeah, they moved the ball back a little bit there.
12: Third and, you can't even say one. Third and inches for the Chargers here. All the way down deep inside Pacer territory. Ball's got to be at about the 3.5 yard line. Again, the Chargers come to the line. Same setup as before. Two down below. That's Murray and Kinker. Fields under center. Caney and Barber in the backfield.
10: Fields under center. Caney and Barber.
12: Here's the snap. Barber behind Caney. Still fighting. He's going to be short.
9: Should have got the first down, though.
6: He's
12: going to pick up the first down, so it's going to be first and goal for the Chargers.
9: Number 13 flying in there on that play for
6: Charger
9: first. Pacers, that's been the first real penetration they've got all half
12: ahead. Yep. Clock continues to run, though. 1:10 to go here in the third quarter. Chargers looking for their second touchdown here in the H&R Block third quarter. Fields gets the play. Looks like it's going to be a two tight end set, maybe. It's going to be Barber and Caney split. Fields in the gun. Kicker all the way to the top. Murray to the bottom.
9: Pacers are all up on the line of scrimmage.
12: There's the snap. They're going to give it to Barber, and he's going to get in for a touchdown. John, what do we got?
7: That's another Charger at the bottom.
12: All right, so North Decatur puts another one in. Just like that. 35. Now the clock will continue to run. So we said we weren't going to get that, Nick.
5: I know.
12: We got that there.
5: Well, that's just the third end of the third quarter, so.
15: It's 35-point game.
12: All right, here comes the snap. It's down. Kick is up. He's good. He's perfect tonight.
5: Yep.
12: Rolls with a great job.
5: He's got a new shoes.
12: That's right. I think he's got lead in there.
5: So, yeah, Chargers came out halftime, completely dominated that third quarter so far, so that's good to see. The long halftime didn't affect them any.
12: No. Really, it's been domination on both sides of the football here for the Chargers. They lead this one 36-0. 27 seconds to go here in the H&R Block third quarter. We'll keep it here. We've had plenty of commercials tonight with the long halftime and so forth. John, read off our sponsors there, the Platinum and the Gold.
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12: Great job by Fries, and that's a good place to eat. Don't forget about it. All right, the kick deep by Roll. Here they come right up the middle. There's a missed tackle. Oh, they're number 30 hanging on.
15: 30.
12: Good job there. You know, we talk about fries, Nick. You can always go there and get a little chicken, or
5: you can't beat a bacon double cheeseburger.
12: That's
5: right. Well, I'll tell you what, after our junior high game against South Decatur, I stopped in there for a little victory cheeseburger.
12: There you go.
5: Root beer float after.
12: Yeah, nothing better than a little bacon cheeseburger, french fries, and a little coleslaw basket.
16: That a hidden gem on the Caney's Kitchen?
12: That's right. That is a hidden gem. All right, so that's the end of the third quarter. Thank you to H&R Block. Thank you to Fries. Thank you to all of our sponsors. We appreciate you. We're going to take a quick break. 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
12: All right, thank you to Russ Hubler Ford. All right, so the Pacers on their first play, they run a reverse, and North Decatur snuffs it out over here on the help of Barber and Ralston. Looked like they made a good play over there. All right, so here comes the Pacers. See what they've got in store for us. Again, they've changed totally from being in the phone booth in the first half to now they've gone to a gun formation here the rest of the game, really starting in the second quarter as the Chargers have forced them into that, and they're just nowhere to go. Number 45 gets in there, and he
5: still
12: takes
5: running
12: it.
5: Strong.
12: Yep. Still running strong in there. Looks like Charlie Palmer had a good beat in there on him and just kind of got blocked to the side a little bit and missed him.
6: Numbers and Barber there to finally make a stop.
12: Some Charger defense here needs to stiffen a little bit. Can't let it go away. Want to preserve the goose egg on there. 36-0, North Decatur leads. 10 minutes and 49 seconds to go in the Russ Huebler forward fourth quarter. All right, Pacers come to the line. Again, same formation. Two receivers top, two receivers bottom, one back. Quarterback in the gun. He takes the snap. He looks to pass. Now he pulls it down and runs. He's got nowhere to go. I don't know. Looks like maybe Caney got him over there.
6: Mosley, Ben.
12: It's 25. Caney with the tackle on that side over there.
9: Somebody shot in there and got him as soon as he turned the corner.
6: Second down.
12: All right, so second and 10, no gain. All right. Switzko again. Here's the snap. Inside handoff. Number 44's got it. He's got it loose, too. Oh, he slings off. Martin had a hold of him. He just couldn't quite hold on, but there's a whole slew of Chargers that come and finish it up.
9: Henry Kamery helped clean up a little bit.
12: Yeah, kicker in there.
9: Kicker, yep.
12: And the Chargers are now rotating some guys in and out, too. Seen Goolsby was on there. He got in there. Had his nose right down in there. All right, so Switzko crosses the midfield line, though. It's going to be third and about eight. Ball on the 49-yard line of the Chargers. All right, they switch sides over here, play side. Here's the snap. Back to the quarterback. He takes it, fakes the thing. Now he's going to pass. Palmer, he lost it up. Uh-oh, he's got it. And they're going to grab him. They get him down, yep. Getting down at about the 2-yard line. Got Hunter in there at safety, and he just kind of got caught looking in the backfield, I think, a little bit.
9: Got flat-footed, and he ran.
12: Got over the top.
6: First and goal.
12: A big number 13, too. That's a nice throw, too. He had time as well, and that's one thing he hadn't been getting. He had time that time. Time that time. That's a haiku.
9: Yeah.
12: For all you English majors out there. All right, so now Switzko, they're going to stick to what's been working. Here's the gun formation. There's the snap. He's going to keep it. It's going to be a quarterback. Oh, and he just runs right into it.
9: Yeah.
12: Somebody, they're all driving in there. Didn't want anything to do with it.
6: Don't get on the play.
12: Three or four of them in there. I think it was Palmer led it the other way, and then Barber, Caney, and who all knows. There was a slew of them in there. That's what you like to see.
9: Yep.
12: Gain of none. It's going to be second and goal at the 2-yard line, it looks like.
6: It'll be second and goal.
12: Eight minutes to go. Russ Huebler forward, fourth quarter action. Big boy in the backfield. You think he'd get at least one shot at this?
9: I would sure think so.
12: Nope, they're going to go quarterback sneak again.
9: And try to get some push.
12: They're not going to give it to him. No, what is that? Jeezle Pete.
9: Just because he stands up in the end zone.
12: Yeah, no kidding. Touchdown. Pacers is the near side official over here after he had an ice cream break, came walking in with a touchdown sign. Did they get? Yep, they gave him the score. All right, so the Pacers set up. Nobody really knows. 36-6 now as the Pacers are going to set up for their first extra point. Snap down. Kick is up. No good. Low drive there. So Chargers had pretty good pressure on them.
6: So the Pacers cut into the lead. It's 36-6. 7:04 to play here in the game.
12: All right, 7:04 to go. Let's take a quick break. We'll take one commercial break, John, and we'll come back.
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12: All right, back here live at Ed Kalen Field. Well, the Pacers go down and score. They had a nice long pass down the middle. They'll get them down to the two-yard line, and 2 to 3 plays later, they punch it in for their first touchdown of the game. The extra point is no good. So it's 36-6 here as they're set to kick off. First time that the North Decatur kickoff team has been back. They've got Barber back deep, and it looks like, is that Henry over there? Nope, that's Murray.
9: Got everybody moved up a little bit.
12: Yeah, after the first kick there where we bounced at the first time. They broke out of the huddle. This is what they did last time. We got everybody moving in. Now they break the huddle. Chargers back up a little bit. They're going to run the play clock out here on kickoff. There it is. And there again, that's a low driving one. He's going to let it go back to Barber. Barber had trouble with this one again, too. They got him hemmed in along the sidelines, but he's got a little room. Oh, he's made a move. Oh, and he fumbles the ball. Knox Templeton on top of it.
6: Barber on their turn. Mark
12: him. They're going to call him down, though.
6: He'll take over first and 10.
12: Simon, a little loose there with the ball, but he was down on the ground. He might, yeah, that's probably a ground call stumble. All right, so the Charger O's come back out. Running clock, 6 minutes, 25 seconds to go. Russ Hubler Ford, fourth quarter action, 36-6. Now this time it's, again, Fields in the gun. Nobby back here with him now. Here comes Hayden Caney in motion across the thing. He's going to look to pass. He's going to look to throw it over the middle. Kipton Ruff catches it. He gets popped but hangs on. Going to pick up 8 yards. 9 yards.
6: Kipton Ruff.
9: Good to get a catch and get back to some live action.
12: That's right. Yeah, Kipton with his first game back here this year. He's done well tonight. Done a good job blocking down at place tight end and catches that one across the middle. And he's another weapon that Matthew Fields can utilize here throughout the year. And I like that middle passing game. All right. So, again, Nobby in the backfield. Caney split out to the left with Kinker, it looks like. Fields in the gun. Now Caney goes out, hears it out to Kinker. They're going to get Kinker out there. Kinker's got some room. Still going. Now they're going to get him down after a gain of about, 15 to 18 yards. And just like that, the Chargers move the ball into Pacers territory.
9: Wasn't a very good play to have a low snap. It was a quick hitter and low snap. Matthew, great. Good job digging it out of the dirt and getting it out there in a hurry.
12: Yeah, made a nice play there. Henry with a good run after the catch there. Getting a little yak, yard after the catch. All right. Similar formation this time. Again, Fields in the gun. Nobby in the back. Caney goes in motion. Here's a handoff up the middle. Boy, he just got all kinds of room to run. He's still running. Ball's on the ground. Nope, they're calling him down. Well, I don't like to see that, though. The ball getting a little loose here at the end. A
9: couple fumbles that might have been down, but you hate to see them happen because they'll come back to bite you in a future game.
12: All right. So now Caney going to come off. Nobby's going to stay on. All right, here's a handoff. There's Nobby again. He's got room on the right side. They're going to run him down there after little or no gain. He's going to get about 5 out of it. Still a good first down play. All right, 3 minutes and 45 seconds to go. Russ Hubler forward, fourth quarter action. North Decatur firmly in hand with this one at 36-0. Fields takes the play, runs it on the field.

0: Fields under center this time. Now he's got Summers in motion. Summers comes over, sets down. Fields hand off to Nobby. Nobby with a little room over the side again. There, boy, there. I tell you what, they're stripping at it, too. They seen the freshman put her down there on the ground at that one play, and Hunter doing an excellent job of holding on to that thing.
1: Smell blood in the water sometimes. If you see somebody lose the ball, you're going to go right back after.
0: That's right. Ball is going to rest at the 6-yard line. 2 minutes and 56 seconds to go.
1: Hunter needs to keep it
0: first and goal.
1: And just run through those tackles when they're trying to rip at the ball.
0: Yep. Yep. Done a nice job. Really good job.
1: Yep. We're getting way more run here.
0: All right. Rolls and Kinker split out to the top. Nobby in the backfield. Fields in the gun. He gets it away.

0: Hopefully I didn't give him the old announcer jinx. I did. Chris.
1: You owe an apology.
0: Blame that one on old Chris Caney. I'll take it. All right, let's take a quick break. You're listening to Charger Football on the CBN.
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0: All right, back here live at Ed Kalen Field. Russ Hubler, fourth quarter action. North Decatur scores again, 42-6. A minute 49 to go here. Chargers set to kick off again. Roll's done a nice job here tonight as he's set to drive the ball again. Been putting it down there between the 20-yard line and the goal line consistently. Left-footed kicker lets it fly again. Man, I really jinxed him. I didn't say a word that time, so they can't blame me. All right. Minute 38 to go. Clock going to continue to run.
3: Linton Stockton in town next week, Chris?
0: That's right, the Miners. And for those of you that haven't seen Linton Stockton play, they're a good team, good program down there. The Chargers went down there, and they had a really good team last year, a state. I know they won the sectional. They might have won the regional, and North Decatur competed with them very well down there. They had quite a few graduate, so we'll see what they got this year.
3: Is that a 7:30 kickoff?
0: I think
3: possibly,
0: so. Yeah, because they
3: travel a couple of hours.
0: Yeah, it's a long way down there, so it's got to be a long way up here. All right, minute to go. Pacers with the ball.
3: Longer to go uphill.
0: That's right. It'll be sailing down. All right, here's the snap. Quarterback in the gun. Fake handoff. He's going to keep it right up the middle. Nothing doing there. And that's going to be close to doing it here. We'll see if they want to run another play. Looks like they have to.
3: Yep.
0: All right, so North Decatur are going to come away with a big homecoming victory here tonight as the Chargers are going to win this one 42-6. Unless they get a big play rare. Yeah, Russ Hubler, fourth quarter. We're going to take a break with one commercial, and then we'll be back to close it out with the post-game show, North Decatur.
2: This is Michelle Galk with Batesville Chrysler Dodge Jeep.
0: There it is. That's intercepted by Barber. Caney was back there. Kinker was back there. Interception. And Chargers are going to come away with this one. 42-6 as time runs out. Big homecoming victory for the Chargers. We'll take a quick break to be right back. You're listening to Charger Football.
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0: All right, so real quick on the stats here. First downs tonight, it looks like Switzko at 8, North Decatur with 25. 30 rushes for Switzko for 70 yards. 30 rushes for the Chargers for 279 yards. Passing yards for 56 by Switzko, 123 for the Chargers. Plays were 41 for 126 and 40 for 402 yards for the Chargers tonight. So they go over the 400-yard barrier and time of possession. Chargers end up getting that one to a 23-42 to 21-55. They win the turnover battle as well. So, Nick, all in all, another really probably the best game North

0: Gators played all year.
1: Yeah, offensively, I mean, they did what they wanted to do pretty much all night. The run game was there, mixed in a little pass, and I think the real key of the game, the defense was dominant up front.
0: It was. It really was.
1: Game. I mean, Switzerland County maybe ended up with 100 yards, but 50 or 60 of those came in junk time right before half and right at the end of the game. So.
0: Yeah, and I mean, give credit. I think we won the trenches, so credit to the offensive and defensive linemen. And I think really you count the ends and your linebackers and everybody like that in there. They all played really well tonight. Yep. Everybody was flying to the football and on the offensive
1: well on
0: side.
1: 44.
0: Exactly.
1: Yep.
0: It was just a good game by the Chargers as they come out and play their best game of the season. Hopefully peaking here now as they start to go play Linton Stockton as we're getting back to playing good Charger football. Well, we're going to close it out. Thank you to all of our sponsors tonight. Thank you to Taft for being our post-game sponsor. We'll be back again next week, and if you're not doing anything, come out and watch the Chargers play Linton Stockton. For Nick Wolpe, John Reynolds, I'm Chris Caney. We'll see you next week.

Scotty McCreery right there with This Is It, a song that he wrote for his wife, Gabby. They were high school sweethearts, and apparently he wrote This Is It right before proposing to her. And, of course, that became a massive hit for him, topping the Billboard Country Airplay, and kind of, you know, being another notch in his guitar, if you will. I got Luke Combs right now with Rethink Some Things.

Kenny Chesney, take her home. It's Tori D hanging out with you. I let the guy that I went on a first date with drive me home. I took an Uber to the location, and then when we were leaving, I was like, I'm going to call an Uber. And he's like, no, like, let me drive you home. Like, it's the gentlemanly thing to do. And I'll tell you what, when I tell you that the bar for dating is literally on the floor, he opened the car door for me, both when I got in and then when I got out. And I was so impressed by that. And then I remembered that's just how people should be. Like, that's just good manners. It did earn him like 100 points in my book. So that's what I mean when I say the bar is on the floor.

0: 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What you hear is what you get. We're not gonna lie. Country music's got you covered.
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0: I've said this before and I'll say it again, Lainey Wilson has some of the funniest social media content you will find from a country artist, second only to Parker McCollum's stories. And I say that because she posted a video of her attempting to be a coach to her husband, Duck Hodges, right? So she's trying to teach him how to sing. And apparently, he's not a great singer anyways, and she's probably not the best coach for that.
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0: got cowgirls. I am cowgirl. And we've got American Girl. Yes, she was an American girl. Now remember, they're all somebody's daughter. She's somebody's daughter. Country music's got you covered.
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0: So Riley Green dropped his brand new album and also new facial hair, and the internet could not be more upset, at least the women, right? So he was doing his album release party a couple nights ago and came out on stage with no mustache. Shaved it off. Had a 5 o'clock shadow everywhere else, but the mustache was noticeably gone. Now, my theory is it was a shaving accident, because a couple days prior to that, he had said, oh, I think my mustache is actually going to give me the upper hand as a judge on The Voice, which, you know, debuts on Monday. So I don't think it was intentional. Maybe he had a little accident, got a little lopsided, and then had to shave it off so he can start over again, because I'm sure the man can grow the mustache back in, like, a total of 4 hours.
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I've been loving the fall memes that I've been seeing online, right, as the seasons are starting to change. My favorite one is, you know, if you play your cards right, you and I could be arguing in a corn maze or a pumpkin patch in October. It's true. That's just how quickly it takes to settle into the comfortability of a new relationship. Just about a month, 3 to 4 weeks. That could be you, too.

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1: A lot of cities across the country are declaring 9/25, September 25th, a.k.a. 9/25, Dolly Parton Day. I know most recently Portland, Oregon did. And then Nashville is doing a big old celebration. Like, all of Nashville is going to be lit up pink. There's going to be artists doing tributes to Dolly Parton on 9/25 throughout Broadway. And I might need to book a quick trip out there to experience that, to honor the legacy and the life of such an icon.
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0: 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Morgan Wallen, right there with Ben by now. He's going to be featured on the upcoming soundtrack for GTA 6. Yeah, he dropped a brand new song just for the game, which if you needed another reason to go get GTA 6, aside from the fact that you've waited, like, what, 15 years, that might be it.
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Darius Rucker with Beers and Sunshine. It's Tori D. He's got a few more projects left in him before he officially retires, because dude's been making music since like 1987. Okay, I was born in 88, and I'm 38 years old. So I get why he wants to retire. He's not quite done yet, though.

0: Horseback.
1: Cody Johnson with Horseback. It's Tori D hanging out with you. And if you've kind of been wondering what the heck is going on behind the scenes in country music, there's some potions brewing, I guess, between Kane Brown and Hardy. Yeah, they've been quietly spending some time together writing in the studio, or maybe just hanging out, bros being dudes, right? Because Kane Brown was like, I don't have any dude friends that I can just call up and do dude stuff with, so maybe that's what they're doing. But it's likely that they're writing, and they're keeping everything kind of under wraps, but there is something major brewing between the two of them.
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7: 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And that was our version of a cowboy where I grew up.
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It's Tori D hanging out with you. So I had a date, a first date that went very, very well. He's quite the gentleman, paid for our drinks. We were supposed to get dinner, but we were so wrapped up in conversation that neither of us really remembered exactly what we were there for, which is unusual. Usually I have to pull conversation out of people because I'm the yapper, clearly. Who would have thought that? But it was such a back and forth dialogue. It was almost scary a little bit. And then I let him drive me home afterwards. I took an Uber to the date to get there. And then he drove me home and opened all the car doors and walked me to my door and was a perfect gentleman. Which, when I tell you the bar is literally on the floor as far as dating goes, that earned him quite a few points in my book.

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1: I'm not okay.
0: And Keith is as messed up as me. 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

0: with Be Her. It's Tori D. Have you tried her new energy drink, Bum Energy? It's peach and honey. I have one sitting in my fridge. I haven't opened it up yet. I don't want to be disappointed. It's kind of like one of those moments where, you know, they say never meet your heroes. I don't know if I should drink my favorite singer's energy drink, because what if I don't like it? And then I have to live with that for the rest of my life. See, that's why.
1: 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It's Tyler Hubbard, and this is my new single, Land.

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Luke Bryan with Country and She Knows It. He just dropped his brand new album called Signs. I listened to most of it. No sign of M. Night Shyamalan popping out of a corner with a twist.

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0: Lainey Wilson reminding you to check your pockets before you leave your house for your phone, your keys, and your wallet. And if you've ever wondered why you're so prone to, like, losing those three items, they did studies about it. It's because those are so frequently used that it's almost like your brain interprets them as a part of your body, which is why you're not always aware of where they are. Weird.
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Kiki Garcia with you, and the weekend is here, bestie. I know, I'm so ready for it because I said I wasn't going to talk about football for a few days, and I didn't, and now I can again. I've got Hardy on the way, Ella Langley, Raynell Hudson, Westbrook, Painted You Pretty.

0: to go on a little field trip with me. We have to go to New Jersey because according to Country Living, there is a Dolly Parton themed corn maze and it's opening up this weekend. The maze honors Dolly, who of course passed away a couple of weeks ago now, right? And they actually decided on this theme back in February, so it's not because she passed away. It was happening anyway. I mean, I would think a corn maze takes a minute to plan, right? Either way, I want to go. I want to see it. I hope there's lots of TikToks from it, that's for sure.
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Mythic on the way this hour from Luke Bryan. I've got Bailey Zimmerman. I got John Party. And most importantly, I need your requests. What would you love to hear? KikiGarcia.com. You can go to KikiGarcia26 on Instagram and TikTok, my favorites. Send me a message. I'll follow you. You follow me. We'll be friends forever.

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0: IHOP is back, baby. Their 2026 pumpkin spice menu is out, and it includes pumpkin cheesecake pancake tacos. This is what it is. It is three silver dollar pumpkin spice pancakes folded like taco shells. Each pancake is filled with cheesecake mousse, whipped topping, and cinnamon sugar. 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It sounds delicious, okay? 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So definitely got to brush your teeth afterwards, but man, does that sound delicious, right? 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

your significant other? Well, you got to put those kids to work. A study showed that children are being given fewer household chores by their parents, and that means more work for mom and dad. So it totally makes sense. If you bring back the chores for the kids, you are going to have more quality time with your significant other. Unless that's not your jam, unless that's not what you want, I'm just saying.

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0: And we play the other lady. That's just some of the L's. 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

Okay, bestie, this is kind of interesting. Are kids carrying traces of dad's childhood trauma? Research is saying this could be

0: father's childhood trauma may leave a mark that could potentially be passed down to his kids. This is according to new research. This has got my head spinning. Scientists looked at different things and found differences in men who said they experienced more abuse, neglect, and trauma as children. Basically, researchers found signs that what happens to a man when he's young may affect how his genes work later in life. And those changes, they show up in his essence, if you will. But there's a big catch. They have not proven that those changes are actually passed on to children. That happened in animal studies, but scientists don't know if it happens in people. It's all very interesting to me, though. Trauma, family trauma, childhood trauma, all the trauma. I find it fascinating. It makes me want to do things over again and go to school for like psychology or something. Thank goodness there's tons of books now.
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breaking generational curses. 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So there's that.

0: Hey, what's up? It's Tucker Wetmore. And that was my new song. Who told you that?
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0: It's Graylin James. 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Best thing my husband and I ever did. We're talking about weird pieces of marriage advice that actually make sense. Never go to bed with dirty dishes. It's really not about the dishes. It's about couples who tackle chores together. They're less likely to fight over the chores that don't get done. And before you start an argument, eat something. 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Yeah, I get hangry all the time.
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Okay, another piece of marriage advice. 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

Nikki Garcia. I hope you are having a great weekend. Can we talk about football now? Are my Patriots going to be good this weekend? I sure hope so, but I don't know. I'm very nervous. Just talking about it, it's making my stomach hurt. I've got Jelly Roll on the way, Cody Johnson, right now Lainey Wilson, Phone Keys Wallet.

0: Imagine spending 18 months planning your dream wedding in Tuscany, and then 7 days before you're supposed to say, I do, the groom says, I don't. That's what happened to Catherine Jones. She was devastated, but you know what? She took all her friends and family. They went to Italy, and they had a party anyway, and I love this. Why not? Everything's paid. You're probably not going to get your money back anyway. You might as well go and have a good time. And hello, it's Tuscany. Can you imagine how beautiful it must be?
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0: Packworth, and that was my new song. What took you so long?
1: 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But we promise you this. There's nothing artificial about us. Country's got you covered.
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1: He now faces several felonies. This is Network Indiana. I'm Jake McDaniel. This comes after police say a man drove a stolen SUV the wrong way on I-65 before crashing into Fall Creek. Ryan Hedrick explains.
2: Indiana State Police say a Lexus Pinto was driving as fast as 100 miles an hour during a pursuit on Sunday. Police stopped chasing him because of the danger, but NDOT cameras kept tracking the SUV. It eventually ended up in Fall Creek with a 14-year-old girl inside. She was pulled from the submerged SUV and taken to the hospital. Ryan Hedrick, Network, Indiana.
1: A Southport High School teacher faces charges after driving drunk in Hendricks County. A police officer saw Michelle Westerhouse driving with high beams on and going through a grass median. The cops smelled alcohol on Westerhouse and found cocaine in a straw in a crossbody bag she had on. Westerhouse told the cops that cocaine belonged to her brother Mark. Officers searched him and found even more cocaine in his pocket. They took both Michelle and Mark to jail. A fire in Whitestown Thursday night shut down part of Main Street. Firefighters responded to a construction site where new apartment buildings were being built, but much of the building was damaged by fire.
3: It was contained in the construction site. We were worried about the spread to another building or apartment unit that was next to it. And there was another apartment under construction that did receive minor damage from the heat exposure. It never got to the point where we were concerned about it hitting anything occupied.
1: Fire Chief Josh Westrich says lightning from storms moving through the area likely started the fire. You're paying an average of nearly $4 a gallon in Indiana, says AAA, and that's up 7 cents from yesterday. And the Indiana Fever are back tonight against the Toronto Tempo after nearly 3 weeks off for the FIBA World Cup. The Fever have just 4 regular season games left, and tonight's tip-off is at 7:30 Eastern. 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
4: I miss him a lot, but I know he's in heaven, and I know he's making an impact there as well.
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7: I'm CJ Miller. Harvest is moving into high gear across the state, and for one Indiana popcorn farmer, it's the earliest he's ever seen. That story is on the way.
8: I'm Greg Allen. You're right, CJ. Harvest is here. And there's another price farmers are watching closely, besides just the price of corn and soybeans. It's diesel. We'll have a farmer's point of view coming your way.
9: Still need to keep the umbrella handy here as we get started this week, but I'm hoping to bring you some slightly better information regarding harvest. I'm Chief Meteorologist Ryan Martin. We'll go through this upcoming 2 to 3 week period as we start to look at harvest in depth in Indiana. That's coming up here in just a bit.
10: It was a sharp soybean sell-off going into the weekend. I'm Ian DeEubank, and I'll have a review of the markets coming up later this segment.
11: And I'm Eric Pfeiffer. From Indiana soybean fields to Japanese plates, the story of an Indiana farmer and his journey to Japan to watch how his soybeans made it there is coming up. And Farm Bureau continues to connect voters to candidates. I'll tell you about a big event in Tippecanoe County earlier this week. First, harvest season is here. Combines have a good head start in southern Indiana, but northern Indiana isn't too far behind. Let's talk about the weather, where Hat Chief Meteorologist Ryan Martin says it's north versus south in his short-term forecast. And our first harvest weather forecast of the season is presented by Beacon Credit Union.
12: Hi, this is...

0: pushes us back where we get some rain over the weekend through Monday, Tuesday, but definitely not nearly as much as up north. So while we see 1 to 2 inches up north, maybe a quarter to three quarters down south, all days combined.
1: Wednesday through Sunday, the 27th, Martin is calling for largely dry conditions.
0: But it really comes down to where low pressure wants to set up once it moves through our region to start the week. If it kind of blasts right on through the East Coast, I think we're good. We're dry. We're cool. We're pleasant. Great evaporation. Good dry down. If this low kind of stalls, which there have been a few suggestions it will, if it stalls a little bit farther to our east, then we end up with more clouds. I still don't think a lot of moisture, but we don't dry nearly as fast.
1: Now, for the week of the 28th, Martin's forecast remains dry until about midweek when we flip the calendar to October. And that's when he sees a minor trough trying to move through the Great Lakes region, bringing the potential for hit-and-miss showers.
0: Doesn't have a lot of moisture to work with, but we're going to keep an eye on that for scattered showers and storms. Behind it, though, most of the rest of the country dry. I am going to point to a large area of low pressure out in southern Montana around the first into the second. That may be able to draw some moisture and give us some big-time rains getting ready to move into the first full week of October.
1: Stick around if you want to hear more weather from Ryan Martin, and I'm sure you do. That's coming up here on Hoosier Ag This Week, the full Indiana Farm Forecast. The Senate Ag Committee has pushed the farm bill forward, but roadblocks like Prop 12, a resolution for it, still stand in the way. Here's C.J. Miller.
2: The committee advanced Farm Bill 2.0 Wednesday on a 12-11 party line vote, with Senator Mitch McConnell's return providing the 12th and crucial Republican vote. Iowa Senator Joni Ernst tried to reopen the bill to include a legislative fix for California's Prop 12, but Chairman John Bozeman ruled the amendment out of order, saying the committee's amendment process was already finished. Ernst expressed her frustration with Bozeman.
3: Livestock producers deserve more than expressions of support. They deserve action. They deserve an honest debate, which I was denied today.
2: But Bozeman said the reopening the bill would force the committee to start all over again.
4: To be fair, we're not prepared to do that. We weren't planning on doing it. And in my opinion as chairman, that's the way it is.
2: But clearing committee is only the first hurdle. Senate Majority Leader John Thune says he wants immediate action on the farm bill.
5: I would like to get this into conference with the House as soon as possible.
2: But getting the House back to work could also be a challenge. Speaker Mike Johnson has already sent House members home until after the November midterm elections. But he says the House could return on short notice if the Senate sends over legislation requiring action. But before that can even happen, the farm bill must first clear the Senate with 60 votes needed to advance, meaning that all 53 Republicans and at least 7 Democrats must agree to pass it. The current farm bill extension expires September 30th. I'm C.J. Miller.
1: And I'm Eric Pfeiffer. Hoosier Ag This Week is on the air. More farm news coming up and that farm forecast on the way with Chief Meteorologist Ryan Martin. Right now, time for markets. A lot of red on the board as we close out the week. And here to tell us what happened as soybeans led the way lower, it's Andy Eubank. Andy?
6: Hi there, Eric. Thank you. And wheat, by the way, on Friday, joined soybeans with a double-digit sell-off. We'll have those final numbers coming up. First, market commentary, which I picked up in the middle of the session from Brian Basting at Advanced Trading. It is a sell-off to end the week, and the downside leader has been the upside leader for the most part during the course of the week, and that's soybean futures. But the meal market fell off, Brian, and that led to some long liquidation in the bean market.
7: Thanks for having me, Andy. Yeah, the meal market had been on a tear, as it were, here this week. We're looking at nearby meal futures on Thursday closed at the highest level since July of 2024, so over 2 years high was made there. I think we're seeing end of the week liquidation, some profit taking here. We'll get the commitment of traders report Friday afternoon, but I anticipate that report to show a long position by the managed money was added this week, and so we continue to see that be a ingredient to the upside, as it were, for both corn, soybeans, and now meal. So I think we're seeing some profit taking to wrap up the week here. And as you said, that spilled over into beans as we wrap up a week. And I think we're starting to see maybe just a little bit of harvest pressure in some areas, and producers rewarding the market with some sales off the combine. But again, it's very, very early in harvest to say that's a definite trend, but maybe some pre-hedging ahead of the weekend too.
6: Talk about what you see in corn, not only on Friday, but through the course of the week. It seems mostly to be a follower.
7: Corn is looking at

0: some really good yields, Andy, but for the most part, it feels like in many areas the yields are just shy of what they were last year. Of course, last year was a record national yield. It's early. I don't want to read too much into that, and we'll see how these results hold up as we get further into September and especially October. But that has helped propel the market. What's maybe the market's running into a little bit of headwind here is that the record crops from South America are just wrapping up harvest. Argentina looks to be an aggressive shipper here the remainder of 2026, Andy. Brazil will also step up their shipments in October. Domestic use in Brazil continues to increase, so that may scale things back a bit, but both those countries are expected to be aggressive exporters. And our export sales of corn are well below last year at this time. USDA is projecting only a slight drop of about 4% for the entire year, and I believe our export sales through September 10th were down like 28%. But again, I don't want to read too much into that. We're in the second week of the crop year.
1: 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Brian's number 309-664-2314. Now the Friday settlements down 3 cents on December and March corn. Dece goes to 527.5. March dips down to 541.5. November beans 16.25 cents down, 1303.5. January 1320, that was down 17 cents. And December wheat 714.25. 12.75 lower. Meat markets a bit quiet and mixed. October live cattle 215.92 up 27. October lean hogs 78.10 down 80 cents. You're up to date now on the markets and plenty more is still to come. I'm Andy Eubank. This is Hoosier Ag This Week.
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2: 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It's at the Princess Theater in Rushville. We'll be watching The Blind Side, starring Tim McGraw and Sandra Bullock. That's Thursday, September 24th. The doors will open at 10. The movie will start at 10:30. You're going to get your movie ticket and popcorn and a drink. And we can't do that without our great sponsors, Decatur County Memorial Hospital, Decatur County Recycling, Morning Breeze Healthcare and Retirement, George's Pharmacy, and Russ Hubler Ford. We look forward to seeing you again on Thursday, September 24th for the free senior movie at the Princess Theater in Rushville.
3: More moisture on the way as we finish the weekend and go through the start of this coming week. I'm Chief Meteorologist Ryan Martin with Hoosier Ag Today's Indiana Farm Forecast, the weekend edition. Of course, we're looking at these longer-term forecasts with a little bit more of an eye toward harvest, and I guess I don't have the best news for you here. A large part of northern Indiana over the course of the past week have picked up some significant rains. We're not done. I think we can see another 1 to 2, maybe 3 inches of rain in northern Indiana and southern lower Michigan and northwest Ohio. We're talking about the entire region here from now through the end of Tuesday. Southern Indiana probably doesn't pick up quite as much, but there are rain chances in southern Indiana. The biggest story for southern Indiana, the southern half of the state, is the relinquishing of that heat dome that really dominated the landscape over the course of the past week or so. But the moisture is around here as we get started. What happens for Wednesday and Thursday really comes down to where low pressure wants to end up. The low that drags this entire batch of moisture through, if it kicks off to the east relatively strongly, I think we're home free. I think we see a mix of clouds and sunshine for Wednesday, Thursday with no major weather issues. But I suspect this low is going to be stalling over southern Quebec, upstate New York, in that general area there, even down into Pennsylvania. And what that triggers is some wraparound backside moisture. Maybe not a lot of moisture in terms of rain for Indiana, but definitely clouds and a slower drying focus with rains more prominent over Ohio. So that's what we're likely looking at for Wednesday, Thursday, then finally kicking all of that out to the east to finish the week Friday, Saturday, and Sunday. I'm not looking at huge rain totals then all the way through the turn of the month. As a matter of fact, as we get into the first full week of October, I'm looking at us being a relatively dry here. Overall, from the end of next week right on through the first full week of October, probably only have a few hit and misses, scattered showers around heading toward the weekend of the 3rd and 4th, but even there, those are farther south and east. So what we're looking at in that period is going to be cooler temperatures, not cold, but cooler, call them seasonal, and I think from the end of next week, so Saturday, Sunday forward, we're also going to be seeing significantly lower relative humidity values, so good evaporation and good dry down. From there, how we get started on harvest or get back into harvest really comes down to what rain you saw. So, for example, we've seen already 5, 8, 10 inches of rain in some parts of Indiana, the Bluffton area, east central Indiana, seeing some heavier rains. By far, even with good evaporation, it's going to take a minute to get rid of that. But if you're on the lower end of rain ranges from this past week, I think we've got a good chance at ramping harvest back up as we get into early the week of the 28th. I'm Ryan Martin.
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0: 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Thank you so much for listening. Oh, by the way, this is Billy Joe.
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6: Hey, you're back. Thanks for joining us. We appreciate you sticking around here on Hoosier Ag This Week. I'm Eric Pfeiffer from Hoosier Ag Today, running down the top news in Indiana and U.S. agriculture. As farmers across the Midwest roll into harvest, there's another number they're watching closely, and it's not the price of corn or soybeans. It's the price of diesel fuel. Greg Allen has the story.
7: We've done a little bit of harvest now, and watching some of the telematics on one of the combines, it was running about 17 gallons an hour just on the combine. So that's roughly $100 an hour just around the combine. And then we have obviously trucks and tractors with the grain carts. So it's going to be pretty expensive.
8: That's according to Tri-County farmer Ryan Rippey, who says diesel prices have climbed so sharply, so quickly, that it just adds another significant expense at a time when farmers are already dealing with tight margins. And harvest is one of the most fuel-intensive times of the year, with combines, tractors, grain trucks, and grain dryers all contributing to the fuel bill.
7: We had talked about locking in some fuel, and then kind of by the time we got around to do it, the fuel prices had already risen, so we've kind of just been in a wait-and-see pattern right now, but we're looking pretty hard at maybe locking in some longer-term fuel.
8: For farmers, high diesel prices can quickly add thousands of dollars to the cost of getting a crop out of the field and into storage or to market. That could mean some producers take a closer look at every trip across the field, how they move grain, and when they run equipment. But Rippey says that's not the only thing that's affected.
7: As we go forward, and the longer the fuel prices are higher, I think it will affect fertilizer. It will affect chemicals. It will affect parts. It will start to affect everything down the line at some point, the longer the prices are elevated.
8: And with harvest upon us, the concern is that higher fuel cost could eat into already thin profit margins. I'm Greg Allen.
6: Thank you, Greg. And harvest is here, really getting into high gear across southern Indiana. And for one Washington County farmer, it's happening earlier than he's ever seen it before. C.J. Miller has more.
9: We've never harvested popcorn in September before, ever.
10: That's Greg Rowland, who farms near Campbellsburg, northwest of Salem. He grows popcorn for Preferred Popcorn in Harrison County, and he says this year his crop is ready far earlier than normal.
9: It's kind of unusual. I don't really have a good explanation of why, but it's more subject to get blown down by storms and that kind of thing. So that moisture gets right, we get anxious to get it in the bin.
10: So how are yields looking for his popcorn and soybean crops?
9: I think the crop's decent, but neither one's going to be as good as last year was. Like I say, our yields are going to be down a little bit on these beans this time, just from really some excess water in June and July, but I think they're still going to be pretty good.
10: And even with the excessive moisture earlier this growing season, Roland says disease pressure this year hasn't been an issue.
9: Most of the time we fungicide our popcorn, but this time we just didn't feel like that it was necessary. It just kind of finished up early enough before the southern rust got here. It was dry and hot. And didn't have that disease pressure there at Tassel.
10: And Roland isn't only focused on what comes out of the field this fall. He's also focused on what happens to the soil between harvests. Cover crops, including oats, vetch, and radishes, have become a major part of his operation, helping to improve soil health and significantly cut his input costs.
9: You really do have to manage those covers in the spring, though. If it starts getting dry, you really need to go ahead and terminate those. But if it's wet, they can help pull some moisture out so you can get in there to plant. And erosion control, that's one of the big ones. But then the soil health, the aeration of the soil, and just overall water holding capacity. Just that nutrient cycling, too. Just cycling those nutrients through the soil.
10: Hear more from Washington County farmer Greg Rowland and read the full story at HoosierAgToday.com. I'm C.J. Miller.
6: Thank you, C.J. In other news, some full-time positions in the ag industry if you're looking for a job. The U.S. Department of Agriculture's Farm Service Agency is hiring a program analyst in 9 Indiana counties: Decatur, Lawrence, Spencer, Cass, Wayne, Davies, Wabash, Du Bois, and Fulton counties. 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
11: 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A team of 24 leaders and producers representing beef, pork, corn, and soybean organizations from all across the country traveled to Japan last week to see firsthand the marketing efforts of U.S. beef and pork in the country by the U.S. Meat Export Federation, or USMEF.
12: The Japanese people don't have grills on their back porch or their patio because they don't have a back porch and a patio.
11: That's Northeast Indiana farmer Tom Griffiths, a director on the United Soybean Board who represented soybean farmers on the trip. He says the Japanese people want to eat beef like Americans do.
12: What we need to do, what we've been doing, is training them the best ways to cook beef and pork the way we do it with what they have.
11: One way of doing that is to train culinary students and chefs so they can teach others.
12: And to be able to see this is truly remarkable in the fact that, you know, the Japanese people want to do that. We're kind of changing their culture on how they eat beef and pork.
11: The group visited retail displays, a beef tongue processing facility, and a processing facility and Wagyu auction in the heart of Tokyo. They also received staff briefings from USMEF Japan and the USDA Foreign Ag Service. Griffiths explains why soybean checkoff dollars are used to support USMEF.
12: That money's going to stay here in the United States for that infrastructure to raise livestock. The tax dollars stay here. It's processed here, employing people here. It's a lot easier to export a soybean through beef and pork than it is to just export a soybean as far as dollars are concerned.
11: While there, USMEF celebrated Japan surpassing $100 billion in sales of U.S. beef and pork over the organization's 50-year history. And for the second straight year, the Franklin Farmers Market has been crowned Indiana's favorite farmers market. The numbers behind the victory show just how strongly the Johnson County community has rallied around its local market. Captured nearly 2,800 votes in this year's competition, as more than 10,000 Hoosiers cast ballots. You can read more on this at HoosierAgToday.com, and we have more Hoosier Ag this week coming up.
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13: Especially when it comes to lower carbon type of biofuels, actually feedstock availability is one of the main concerns.
11: Okay.
13: The companies that are going through the energy transition, the ones that they have very significant goals about decarbonizing, they're going to need a much broader portfolio of feedstocks to be able to produce this type of biofuels. And by those, I mean sustainable aviation fuel and renewable diesel. Those are coming from crops that will have a very low, what we call carbon intensity score. And that's different from the main crops that we're growing today.
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17: This is Hoosier Ag This Week. Eric Pfeiffer here from Hoosier Ag Today, running down the top news in Indiana and U.S. agriculture. Ag Day was celebrated at Ross-Ade Stadium last weekend, and it was a tough one for the Boilers, losing in double overtime to Wake Forest. But it was a great excuse for Ag alumni to get together. I always enjoy visiting the Ag alumni tailgate on Ag Day. It's a great opportunity to meet up with old friends. And this year's new partnership brought even more folks.
18: We have so many joint alumni that it just makes sense that if we can do things together from an alumni or development standpoint, we should do it.
17: That's Julia Wickard, Executive Director of Purdue's Veterinary Alumni Association. She says they're able to partner on the party that Danica Kirkpatrick and her team at the Purdue Ag Alumni Association put together.
18: I think we had over 450 registered, and I know we've had several walk in, and we're right here in the portal coming into the top of Ross-Ade Stadium, and it's a great, beautiful day to be a Boilermaker.
17: Wickard says about 100 of the alumni that showed up to the event were graduates of the vet school. She's looking to ramp up alumni participation in the vet school, and her mission extends to the class of 2030 that just started this fall.
18: So we're trying to figure out a way, and it's working, to make them feel a part of that alumni network now while they're in college, but then it just grows to the 450 that are here today. And so I think it's about establishing relationships. It's about that communication between College of Agriculture, College of Veterinary Medicine, the relationship between Dean Engel and Dean Marsh, and then the team behind them. It just makes sense.
17: And there will be more events coming around the country.
18: Whether it's the U.S. Animal Health Association that will be up in Madison, Wisconsin next month, or opportunities where it just makes sense where Dean Engel and Dean Marsh are together and we can bring alumni together.
17: You can learn more about the Purdue Veterinary Alumni Association on their website. Find a link to it on our website. Same goes for the Purdue Agricultural Alumni Association. 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Speaking of college, think agriculture is only for ag majors? I don't think so. Greg Allen highlights a program opening college students' eyes to careers across the ag bioscience sector.
19: Field Atlas connects college students with career pathways, employers, mentors, and hands-on experiences. Karis Witte, who oversees the Field Atlas program, talks about the latest tour.
20: We took about 20 students from around the state of Indiana at different college campuses. We took them on tours of Lamb Farms and Corteva Agriscience, so they got to experience the ag bioscience industry firsthand and learn about all of the innovation happening within this space.
19: Agrinova says the goal is to help students see that agriculture goes far beyond the farm, with opportunities in areas including science, technology, engineering, finance, marketing, and data. She says bringing students from different majors together with industry professionals can be an eye-opening experience. According to Don Lamb, whose family farm was on the tour itinerary,
21: it's really great when you see people who are really technologically minded, really smart in the way they can apply technology, but they've also got that practical side of knowing why we need this technology and how it helps the family. They ask a lot of questions about the family and how do you survive in farming, and so it's really that cross between the heart of farming and the technology that's used in farming.
19: The message is simple. There's a place in Indiana agriculture for students with a wide range of interests and skills. Find the video wrap of the latest Field Atlas tour on our website, HoosierAgToday.com. I'm Greg Allen.
17: Farm policy issues were front and center Tuesday evening in Lafayette as Tippecanoe County Farm Bureau hosted a Meet the Candidates night at Weehaw Creek Orchard. Over 30 local and state candidates showed up to address the crowd. One of the top issues, property taxes.
22: Our system doesn't make sense. It's tough on a lot of people.
17: That's State Senator Spencer Deary, the Republican incumbent running in District 23. He adds that affordability of everything is an issue facing rural Hoosiers.
22: I don't know that we can totally fix fertilizer prices, but we can try to make sure that farmers are in a position to be able to be successful. And I'm also particularly really concerned about transitioning to the next generation of farmers. You know, are there ways that we can make it easier to pass your farmland off to another generation of local farmers?
17: His opponent, Democrat David Sanders, also from West Lafayette, says he's hearing from rural voters about the transfer of land from agricultural purposes.
23: Such as data centers. People are concerned in Vermilion County about eminent domain and taking their land for carbon sequestration. And I've worked with those communities to try to help them organize to defend their own interests. And people are very interested in the work that I did on Stop the Water Steal to prevent the transfer of 100 million gallons of water from aquifers associated with the Wabash River to the Leap Lebanon Project.
17: Both candidates and the others who attended were grateful to Tippecanoe County Farm Bureau for the opportunity to address voters.
22: Farm Bureau, I think, does it better than anybody else. You know, the way that it's so member-driven, they're organized, the way that the policy books are shaped. I've got so much respect for Farm Bureau, and they are such a vital asset and resource for me as a legislator.
23: I honestly believe we need more forums like this. The fact that the Farm Bureau has consistently hosted these forums is absolutely tremendous and is a great credit to the organization. I really wish there were more of them.
17: Make sure you're registered to vote at indianavoters.in.gov. The deadline is October 5th. And that puts a bow on this edition of Hoosier Ag This Week. We thank you for joining us. We'll do it again next weekend. Same hat time, same hat channel. I'm Eric Pfeiffer, Hoosier Ag Today, celebrating 20 years as Indiana's most trusted voice in agriculture.
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0: That is off his debut album, I'm What You Get. That's that John King and Get to Drinking. And Mr. King has had a pretty good week. He's actually now officially a first-timer on the Billboard Hot 100 chart this week with this song, Get to Drinking, which actually landed at number 87 on the Billboard Hot 100 chart this week. Yes, congrats to being a first-timer. Congrats.
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That's right, it's 7:01 on your Saturday morning, and it is time for Saturday Sunshine. Do you need a reason to celebrate today, September 19th? Well, other than your events and birthdays, you can celebrate Talk Like a Pirate Day, ARG, National Love Your Lunch Day, National Butterscotch Pudding Day, National Dance Day. I really like this one. I think we should dance a jig. I really do. National Cleanup Day. Let's see. Scrolling down. Lots of them today. Responsible Dog Ownership Day, National Gymnastics Day, and Puppy Mill Awareness Day. So, those are your reasons to celebrate today, Saturday, September 19th. I do have a Saturday Sunshine quote for you, although it's an anonymous one. I think you'll like it anyway. When life shuts a door, open it again. It's a door. That's how they work. Mexico reintroduced bison into precious desert ecosystem after century-long absence. Posted on goodnews.com by Andy Corbley on September 16th. A series of reintroductions have seen the bison return to a landscape in Mexico's Chihuahua Desert after a 200-year absence. A vast bison herd roaming the plains is one of the most iconic images of natural North America. But it slips the mind easily that these mighty beasts were just as comfortable in Mexico as the Great Plains. The same reasons why bison helped to regenerate tall grass prairie can be applied to places like federally protected habitat in the Mexican state of Colua. The 324 square mile landscape is typified by deep pools of water, gypsum crystal sand dunes, and a rich variety of plant species that belly the surrounding aridity. From Romania to Portugal to the American West, the bison is being sought out as a tool for correctly and naturally managing ecosystems. The animal's habits and vast bulk lend themselves to the flourishing grassland and woodland in several ways. Their habitat with trees and their habit of scratching on trees and rolling in dust bowl shapes the landscape for better over time, while their vast bodies feed all manner of predators, scavengers, and microbes when they die. These factors are as true on the Isle of Great Britain as they are for the plains of Indian reservations in the U.S. and why Mexico is so keen to see them return. For more information about the bison and being reintroduced to Mexico, check out goodnewsnetwork.org. Twins conjoined at the head underwent successful separation surgery that took more than 24 hours. Posted on People.com September 17th by Raven Bruner. Twin sisters conjoined at the head underwent a separation surgery. Hayib and Wabuto were successfully separated at the SSM Health Cardinal Glennon Children's Hospital in St. Louis. The cranial separation surgery, which began on February 24th, took more than 24 hours from start to finish. The siblings are currently in recovery and are receiving rehabilitation and intensive medical care. The craniopagus twins first traveled to St. Louis from their birthplace in Ethiopia in March of 2025, almost a year after they were born. Wabuto recently underwent a cranioplasty operation to finish the repair of her skull. Meanwhile, Hayib is preparing for her cranioplasty to be performed later this fall. Several organizations banded together to support the twins. SSM Health Cardinal Glennon Children's Hospital performed the surgery, while Rankin Jordan Pediatric Bridge Hospital

0: today. For more information about these conjoined twins that were recently separated, you can check out people.com. Brad Paisley takes his country music talents to South Park with new original song, posted on AmericanSongwriter.com by Chris Piner on September 18th. The creators behind the hit series South Park, Trey Parker and Matt Stone, have always had their fingers on the pulse of America. Throughout most of the series, the characters found themselves in bizarre situations that often mimicked the problems of the real world. And with kicking off season 29, South Park decided to tackle the rise of e-bikes. But that wasn't all, as the season premiere featured an original song from Brad Paisley. Throughout the episode, the characters mourned the passing of a friend who had just purchased an e-bike, causing concern for all of South Park. The fictional city decided to ban all e-bikes, and like any good montage, the moment needed a soundtrack. And that is where Paisley stepped in, lending his country sound to the chaos with the original song, We Are South America. Aside from adding his name to the legacy of South Park, Paisley also expanded his discography with his newest project, Tackle Box. Instead of releasing an entire album at once, the country singer shared unreleased tracks randomly. Explaining his motivation behind Tackle Box, Paisley said, I see this project as never ending. It's almost like the fans have a direct link to my Dropbox or to a playlist that never ends. We are calling it Tackle Box because it's a box full of hooks, country lyric hooks. For more information about Brad Paisley's song in South Park or his Tackle Box, check out AmericanSongwriter.com. This has been your Saturday Sunshine with Billy Joe. 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
1: Now faces several felonies. This is Network Indiana. I'm Jake McDaniel. This comes after police say a man drove a stolen SUV the wrong way on I-65 before crashing into Fall Creek. Ryan Hedrick explains.
2: Indiana State Police say a Lexus Pinto was driving as fast as 100 miles an hour during a pursuit on Sunday. Police stopped chasing him because of the danger, but NDOT cameras kept tracking the SUV. It eventually ended up in Fall Creek with a 14-year-old girl inside. She was pulled from the submerged SUV and taken to the hospital. Ryan Hedrick, Network, Indiana.
1: A Southport High School teacher faces charges after driving drunk in Hendricks County. A police officer saw Michelle Westerhouse driving with high beams on and going through a grass median. The cops smelled alcohol on Westerhouse and found cocaine in a straw in a crossbody bag she had on. Westerhouse told the cops that cocaine belonged to her brother Mark. Officers searched him and found even more cocaine in his pocket. They took both Michelle and Mark to jail. A fire in Whitestown Thursday night shut down part of Main Street. Firefighters responded to a construction site where new apartment buildings were being built, but much of the building was damaged by fire.
3: It was contained in the construction site. We were worried about the spread to another building or apartment unit that was next to it. And there was another apartment under construction that did receive minor damage from the heat exposure. It never got to the point where we were concerned about it hitting anything occupied.
1: Fire Chief Josh Westrich says lightning from storms moving through the area likely started the fire. You're paying an average of nearly $4 a gallon in Indiana, says AAA, and that's up 7 cents from yesterday. And the Indiana Fever are back tonight against the Toronto Tempo after nearly 3 weeks off for the FIBA World Cup. The Fever have just 4 regular season games left, and tonight's tip-off is at 7:30 Eastern. 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
4: I miss him a lot, but I know he's in heaven, and I know he's making an impact there as well.
0: Tree Country 1330 WTRE. Good morning. It's Saturday Sunshine with Billy Joe. Thank you so much for listening. Just first and foremost, no

sports today. So no coaches show or overtime. Sorry, Nick. No overtime this morning and no Beyond the Game, as we have the Fall Festival this weekend, and everybody is super busy getting ready for that parade that starts today at 10 o'clock on Broadway. So make sure you get downtown or find your place along the sidewalk of Broadway to participate in this year's parade. But let's talk about last night's high school football games. As the county schools had homecoming, they had great homecoming games. North Decatur played Switzerland County, and they were victorious 42-6. South Decatur, they played Brown County, also victorious 49-0. So great homecoming games for the county schools. And then Greensburg traveled to South Dearborn, where they were victorious 40-13. So we have lots of positivity for the Fall Festival parade. I'm sure those football players and the cheerleaders will be in the parade and on the floats, but don't hold me to that. I could be wrong. It's been known to happen. Weather forecast. Well, the weather forecast calls for partly sunny skies and a high of 88. There is a chance of thunderstorms after 4 p.m. today, or 5, or 3. It's Indiana. It's hard to tell. A low of 68 with mostly cloudy skies. For Sunday, a high of 86 with partly sunny skies with a chance of rain in the evening, and a low of 61. For Monday, showers likely with a high of 72. So that is the weather forecast for this weekend. I'm hoping that it just stays nice in 75. I just don't think I'm going to get there. It is 7:13 and time for us to start my favorite part of Saturday Sunshine, and that is the music. So last night we decided, and by we, I mean those of us who were crowded around the devices listening to the football games, decided that the theme for this morning would be number one hits from our favorite artists, and nothing would make me happier than to kick off our introduction to the Little White T-Shirt song and Dierks Bentley with What Was I Thinking? Went to number one, his first one. Let's celebrate it on Saturday Sunshine on Tree Country 1330 WTRE.

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8: 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Good morning. It is 729 on your Saturday morning. Thank you so much for listening to Saturday Sunshine with Billy Joe. I appreciate it. Just an update. No overtime or beyond the game this morning due to the fall festival, as the parade will be at 10 o'clock today and everybody is just running around trying to make sure they get all their people where they need to go. So, they will return next week with all kinds of sports information. So, just check in next week. The weather forecast for today does call for a high of 88 degrees with partly sunny skies. There is a chance of rain this evening with mostly cloudy skies and a low of 68. For Sunday, high of 86 degrees with partly sunny skies, and that chance of rain continues. Sunday evening with a low of 61, and then rain is in the weather forecast for Monday with a high of 72. So, I hope you liked the beginning of our number ones, like first number ones for our favorite country artists. So you heard Lone Star's No News, which I really like that one. Alabama's Tennessee River and Trisha Yearwood with She's in Love with a Boy. Now, you're going to say Dwight Yoakam's first number one song was Guitars and Cadillacs, but then you would be wrong. You would. It's actually Streets of Bakersfield. And you're hearing it next on Tree Country 1330 WTRE.

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4: 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Good morning. It is 7:43, and you're listening to Saturday Sunshine with Billy Joe. Thank you for listening. No sunshine yet. It's a lot of cloud cover, but we're working towards a high of 88 today with partly sunny skies, if that helps. No? Okay, well, this evening there is a chance of rain with mostly cloudy skies and a low of 68. For Sunday, a high of 86 with partly sunny skies and that chance of thunderstorms and rain Sunday evening with a low of 61. And then rain is in the weather forecast for Monday with a high of 72. So, before the break, you heard the first number one hit from Brooks and Dunn, Brand New Man, Wild One from Faith Hill, and Better Man from Click Block. You know, you're thinking, there's a lot to go here, but I only have until 8 o'clock, so we got to be picky at this point. So we're going to do Dina Carter's Strawberry Wine, and of course, Toby Keith's first number one hit, Should Have Been a Cowboy, on Tree Country 1330 WTRE.

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0: WTRE is again hosting the free senior movie. It's at the Princess Theater in Rushville. We'll be watching The Blind Side, starring Tim McGraw and Sandra Bullock. That's Thursday, September 24th. The doors will open at 10. The movie will start at 10:30. You're going to get your movie ticket and popcorn and a drink. And we can't do that without our great sponsors, Decatur County Memorial Hospital, Decatur County Recycling, Morning Breeze Healthcare and Retirement, George's Pharmacy, and Russ Hubler Ford. We look forward to seeing you again on Thursday, September 24th for the free senior movie at the Princess Theater in Rushville.
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5: 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It is 7:53 on your Saturday morning. Thank you so much for listening to Saturday Sunshine with Blue Joe. I appreciate it. There's no sun currently out there, but that's okay. It'll be out later, and it'll be warm. It'll be like a high of 88 today, so no worries. Just because there's no sunshine now doesn't mean it won't be here later. So it is actually time for me to wrap up the show, and normally this is the time where Nick Messer comes in and tells me about all the things that I need to know about sports because I don't know. But because we have lots going on in Decatur County this weekend, he won't be here, nor will the guys from Beyond the Game. So check them out next week. But since they won't be here, that means you have time to go down to the Fall Festival and hang out for the parade. Kathy Versman and Christy Peters will be the commentators for this year's Fall Festival parade. And I believe James, who is now officially taller than me, that's right, James is officially taller than me, he will be helping Emily throw out candy. So he made sure that he was lifting boxes and getting his muscles ready to chuck all of the candy and or t-shirt at you as you're standing along the parade route. So stay tuned for that. Lots of stuff going on downtown, so go check it out. And we are going to end this morning's Saturday Sunshine with the number one song from Clay Walker, What's It to You. Thank you so much for listening. I may not have the most listeners, but I have the best ones. So thank you so much for listening, and make sure you smile and be someone's sunshine today, because you just don't know if they need it or not. That's right. So that's it for me. I will be back to make sure that the Fall Festival parade goes on without a hitch. So make sure you get down there and check it out. On Tree Country 1330 WTRE.

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0: it's Grayling and James and Walter at a wedding. And Grayling's going to be a little busy next summer. All for a great reason, though. Grayling's actually going to be joining Kenny Chesney next summer on tour. As Kenny Chesney did, in fact, announce his 19-date original Vibe Room Tour 2027 with Eric Church, Sheryl Crow, and, of course, Grayling James. It's going to be a great tour, too. All the info for it is at KennyChesney.com.
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11: WTRE is again hosting the free senior movie. It's at the Princess Theater in Rushville. We'll be watching The Blind Side, starring Tim McGraw and Sandra Bullock. That's Thursday, September 24th. The doors will open at 10. The movie will start at 10:30. You're going to get your movie ticket and popcorn and a drink. And we can't do that without our great sponsors, Decatur County Memorial Hospital, Decatur County Recycling, Morning Breeze Healthcare and Retirement, George's Pharmacy, and Russ Hubler Ford. 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

0: that American girl. 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Remember, they're all somebody's daughter. 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

0: That is Lauren Lena and all my exes. I've taken a really small break right now, but I promise it's going to be quick too. And I do have some more country music coming up here in minutes. I've got some music on the way from Megan Maroney with that Tennessee Orange. I'll just get some more Luke Combs on the way too. With Rethink Some Things. Don't go nowhere, y'all.
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0: It's Blake Shelton. And let him in anyway. And in case you're unaware, fall is going to be starting up here next Tuesday, y'all. Tuesday, September 22nd. That's when fall arrives officially. And I'm ready for it, too. Hopefully it takes heat stroke weather with it, too. I'm done with that. Yeah, so basically, this is like the last official weekend of summer. Here's some tips to get the most out of it, too. You want to split the days doing stuff and also doing nothing, which is always great, especially doing nothing. You want to wake up the same time every day so you can actually get the most out of your weekend. And lastly, spend some time outside. Go for a hike, visit a park, take a walk. Do something outdoors, y'all. Enjoy the hell out of it.
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0: That's Russell Dickerson and Worthy Wild. I'll take a little small break right now, but I promise it's going to be quick, too. And I do have some more country music coming up here in minutes. I've got some music on the way from Luke Bryan with Country She Knows It, and amen to that. I'll get some Hudson Westbrook on the way, too, with his newest call, Painted You Pretty. Don't go anywhere, y'all.
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1: 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We'll be watching The Blind Side, starring Tim McGraw and Sandra Bullock. 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

0: And it's Hudson Westbrook and painted you pretty. And painting's hard. It really is. 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And those are kind of iffy, too. Let's be real. Let's be real.
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0: WTRE is again hosting the free senior movie. It's at the Princess Theater in Rushville. We'll be watching The Blind Side, starring Tim McGraw and Sandra Bullock. That's Thursday, September 24th. The doors will open at 10. The movie will start at 10:30. You're going to get your movie ticket and popcorn and a drink. 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We look forward to seeing you again on Thursday, September 24th for the free senior movie at the Princess Theater in Rushville.
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7: Today's weather forecast calls for partly sunny skies and a high of 88. For tonight, mostly cloudy skies and a low of 66 with a chance of showers after 5 p.m. For Sunday, partly sunny skies and a high of 86 with a low of 61 with a chance of rain. For Monday, a chance of rain with a high of 72.
8: All right, we are...
0: All right. Good morning, everybody. We are downtown Greensburg. It's the Tree City Fall Festival. Chrissy Peters joining me this morning. Thank you for being here.
8: You're so welcome, Kathy. I love being here and doing the electronic side of it while we get to talk. And
0: I love it.
8: I told you I haven't seen the Fall Festival Parade for a while, so I'm excited.
0: Good deal. And for our listeners out there, Christy's the voice at South Decatur Sports.
8: I am.
0: So that's where you all have heard her and tune in to her and love when ball games come to your house. So
8: yes, absolutely. We love bringing it to everybody.
0: Absolutely. All right. Well, this morning we are at the Tree City Fall Festival. We've already seen the 5K happen, and this morning we are waiting on the parade, and that is a big deal for everybody.
8: It is. It's so exciting.
0: And we've got a nice crowd downtown. We do want to tell you that we've had some great festival sponsors and just mention them and the fact that they have supported so nicely for the broadcast that we have brought. And first of all, our Live at 5 program
9: 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Hospital, Magnolia Mercantile, Painting the Town, Expression Florist and Gifts, and El Chile Poblano Mexican Restaurant. So we just want to tell everybody that these things can't happen without these great sponsors. And when we have our Fall in Love with Decatur County shirts, Christy and I have ours on.
8: I love them.
9: Aren't they cute?
8: They are.
9: Game Plan Graphics put this all together for us, and we are so excited. And so if you want to fall in love with Decatur County shirts, you need to kind of be at the parade.
8: Absolutely. I love it. I'm so excited to have one. It's got my little town of Millhausen on it.
9: It does. Yeah. They're perfect for the season, and they're just perfect for our community.
8: Absolutely.
9: Yeah. So, but they are also with Miss Emily in the back of the truck for WTRE in the parade.
8: Oh, so they're giving away some shirts in the parade.
9: Yeah.
8: Awesome.
9: So get in the parade lineup route here, and they've got candy and they've got shirts. So you'll never know what you're going to get, but it'll come flying out.
8: Oh, dear.
9: Yeah, so it looks like everybody's kind of assuming position for the parade.
8: It does. I see lots of kids with their candy bags ready.
9: You know, I have seen some of the most interesting receptacles for candy at the parades. But this past year for the 4th of July, I always get a kick out of the kids with the umbrellas. Have you seen them do that?
8: No, I haven't.
9: Okay, so they open these big umbrellas up, turn them upside down, and then they just fill their candy into that and carry it off to, you know, put it in.
8: Oh, my goodness. I would love to see that.
9: But then we had a little one that had, I'm just going to call it a candy catcher suit on, and it looked like a little inflatable. It was cute as could be. But almost like she was standing in a bucket, and then her candy just dropped right into it.
8: They just threw it right in and tried to get a basket.
9: It was perfect.
8: Oh, my goodness, that's too funny.
9: Yeah. So there's been a lot of interesting, you know, and those kids come out with candy that should last them till Halloween, I think.
8: No kidding. They
9: do. So, well, we're going to be here with you this morning during the parade, and we want to let you know that there are about 80 entries into today's parade, so it will feature tons and tons of different things, but
8: oh my goodness,
9: there's some excitement you'll see at the beginning of the parade. So.
8: Ooh, I love excitement.
9: Yeah. And I just want to encourage everybody, come down. There are festivities, activities, things going on all day. We've got lots of vendors. I believe Rhonda told us like over 100 vendors around.
8: Yes, that's what I thought I saw as well.
9: Yeah.
8: That's amazing.
9: A lot of things. And then our merchants downtown Greensburg, they're all open today.
8: Mm-hmm.
9: So I encourage you to stop in, say hi, visit with them, and you'll probably find some treasures you can't live without there too.
8: Absolutely.
9: And if you're hungry, this is the place to be.
8: Oh my goodness, I see the ice cream booth over here.
9: Mm-hmm.
8: Smelled the popcorn back there. Oh my goodness.
9: Yeah. So it's just a good time to come downtown and watch the parade, go have some lunch downtown. We've got the restaurants around town that are open down here, and then some of the food trucks are down here too. So there's just a lot going on.
8: I know they had some coffee. Family went down and got some coffee, and looks like the ice cream.
9: Baked goods, you name it. So I always, this is kind of my, I start this at the Power of the Past, my little kickoff to some Christmas shopping, because festivals, special things, like special shops that you'll go into that you wouldn't normally, are kind of those opportunities to see a little something unique. You might find a gift to put, I call it my Christmas stuff.

0: ones started. I got those two little ones started already for Christmas. So.
1: Yeah, that's fun too, isn't it?
0: Oh my goodness, yes. There's nothing like being a grandma to be able to shop.
1: Yeah.
0: They always told me, wait till you have grandkids. It'll be the best.
1: And it is. Right. Yeah. That it, all the paths up to that point, I guess, is worth it just to get to there. So.
0: Absolutely. I love my kids dearly, but yeah. Those grandkids.
1: That's just something special going
0: it
1: on
0: is
1: there.
0: Something special.
1: My son said the other day, because when you see it, you know, and it's so cute, and you want to get it for them, and he said, well, we don't need or have room for any more clothes. At this, you know, they grow out of them so fast.
0: Yes.
1: Even if he wears it once and he's cute, hey, you know, it's
0: yeah,
1: worth it.
0: Exactly. It doesn't matter how many times they wear it.
1: That's right. Just makes grandmas feel good.
0: Absolutely. So. Absolutely. Some little football outfits.
1: Yeah.
0: And
1: I found the cutest little Wrangler Western shirt.
0: How
1: cute. It's a shirt onesie thing.
0: Oh, really?
1: Little plaid one.
0: Uh-huh.
1: Yeah.
0: So adorable.
1: Then you got to have some little cowboy boots with it.
0: Well,
1: know?
0: Of course.
1: Yeah.
0: Of course.
1: That's the best part. So
0: I do. I get the best of both worlds. I have the 2-year-old little girl, and so I can buy all the frilly and pink and cute sparkly stuff. But then I have the 6-month-old little boy, too. So I get to spoil him with all the boy stuff.
1: On the other side of it. You bet. That's the good stuff. Well, we are downtown Greensboro, Tree City Fall Festival, and we've got the parade heading down Broadway. Just a reminder, if you are out and about and maybe weren't coming down, that there are some road closures just to be aware of, because we do have several of the streets that are closed for the parade, and downtown is closed off for the safety of all of our visitors today. So just be aware of that. But we do hope that you are headed our way. And if you're hearing us on the radio and you can't be here, we are on YouTube. Right, Christy?
0: Absolutely. It's the September 19th, 2026 Fall Festival Parade. They're on the YouTube, WTRE Radio on YouTube. So.
1: All right. And you can go to our website, actually, and click onto that, right?
0: Yes. You should be able to go there and click on it.
1: Okay. And they all know, and you all know, I'm not the technology girl. I'm just the talker here. So.
0: You are, and I got the technology covered. But, yes, you can search it on YouTube as well. You can go to WTRE, and you can click on it through there.
1: Okay. Mm-hmm.
0: Yep, absolutely.
1: Well, usually, you know, don't let me too close to stuff because
0: no.
1: It kind of blows up. So.
0: I'll take care of this part over here. You just stay over there and talk because it'll be fine.
1: hold my papers and stay over
0: That's
1: here.
0: That's right. I got this part covered over here.
1: No. All right.
0: Well, I don't see any lights yet.
1: No.
0: I'm waiting for those lights. Is it the fire trucks first or is it the police officers first?
1: Looks to me. We've got a whole list. We've got actually the banner will be coming to us first in the Indiana National Guard.
0: Oh, very awesome.
1: Yeah, so and then followed by our local law enforcement and all, so.
0: Perfect.
1: Yeah, it's been a lot of work, and I will tell you, we have a lot of conversation with all of the festival members, but when this ends by Monday, they will have started on next year's.
0: Oh, my goodness. And I can't believe that.
1: They just do such a great job with everything, but there's so many working pieces that we don't realize,
0: mm-hmm.
1: and I know that they all year long are working on it to get it ready. So we did have some awesome music last night and the band, and I know there are two planned again then for tonight, and I think music starts around 6 or a little bit after. So
0: I thought I heard them say Rusty Bladen was going to be here tonight.
1: Rusty's here tonight. We Emily and I had the opportunity Wednesday of this past week to have all four of the different musical groups represented on radio with us, and got to have a little chat with them, and had quite a variety of music that's been coming in. So we had Motown last night and the Morgan After Band last night, and I think tonight's the Van Halen tribute band, and then Rusty Bladen.
0: Yep.
1: So it'll be a good evening, and it'll be rocking downtown.
0: Absolutely. There's so much that I don't know about what happens up here. So,
1: And then, of course, the parade theme today is in the same theme as the whole United States this year, and of course the courthouse, and if you're still, you know, you get out and about and you haven't seen the courthouse downtown, it's decorated beautifully from our 250th celebration. The parade has that same theme, and so again, it's been a really good year in our community with everybody just, you know, supporting and recognizing the America's 250th.
0: It is. It's so nice to see all the flags and all the decorations, mm-hmm. and stuff. It really makes me proud.

0: proud to be in this country and celebrate that 250th.
1: Absolutely. So it was really great when they carried the theme through to today's parade, and you all will see some of the special little pieces that they brought to it, just to enhance that piece of it too. So you will probably notice there's a couple little drones flying around. And
0: really?
1: Yeah, and you'll see later down the road they'll release some of the footage of, like through tourism and all, they get some really wonderful footage of the festival and things. So,
0: oh, that's neat. Yeah.
1: So if you see one, that's what they're doing.
0: Or I should just wave and say hi, right, say, hey, so that I'm on right. Drone footage coverage.
1: You'd be the star of the show,
0: Christy. No, I like to be behind the camera. I like to do the broadcasting part of the camera.
1: There you go. So did you have last night football and South Decatur?
0: South Decatur played Brown County down at South Decatur. Mm-hmm. It was a good game. It's good to see South Decatur come together and have a football team that seems to be growing together. We have 11 freshmen on our team.
1: Really?
0: So, yeah, wow. We do. So we had lots of eighth graders that came up. We ended up winning 49-0 last night.
1: That's
0: against
1: what I
0: Brown
1: thought I
0: County.
1: Saw that. Yeah.
0: And we had the homecoming festivities, too, during halftime.
1: Nice.
0: So it was good to see all the royalty that was crowned. Josh Chastain got our homecoming king, and then Kenzie Troutman was our homecoming queen.
1: Well, so congratulations to them. Very nice.
0: Absolutely. It was so neat to see them. My son was homecoming king when he was in high school, so it's neat to see all the royalty and all the families out there to support them.
1: It is. Yeah. I know it's a busy weekend in Decatur County, and of course, North Decatur had their homecoming last night, too.
0: Yes, they did.
1: Yeah. So there has just been a lot of activities going on, and then with the festival on top of that. And so there's
0: busy.
1: Never a reason to be bored in Decatur County, is it?
0: Lots going on and lots to see and do. We got a little bit of a breeze blowing with us today. Those flags are really blowing.
1: It's feeling pretty dang good.
0: It is really good. And the sun has come out, so the clouds have cleared. Doesn't look like there's any rain in the area, so we should be able to get the whole parade in. And
1: yeah, this feels very nice. It's warm out, but it's nothing compared to what it's been.
0: No, not at all. It's 90
1: degrees.
0: Yeah. 93 degrees some days.
1: Yeah, I the day that we hit the 99, it was like, okay, that's enough.
0: I know, absolutely. Yeah. I am a fall girl through and through.
1: Me
0: 75
1: too.
0: To 80 degrees is good.
1: Mm-hmm. Blue skies, sunshine,
0: yes.
1: Low humidity.
0: Yep,
1: low
0: it's
1: humidity.
0: Not that hard.
1: You know?
0: No, it's not.
1: We're not, not that hard. So
0: we are in Indiana.
1: Yeah. So I did see this morning this heat band across like the Southwest and the South. They're predicting it to go on for another couple of weeks.
0: That's what I heard as well.
1: I just hope they like stomp on it and keep it down there. So
0: that would be nice.
1: Yeah.
0: Keep it in Florida and all those down there where it's supposed to be warm.
1: They're
0: and
1: more
0: the
1: used
0: are.
1: To it. Yeah,
0: right.
1: For sure.
0: Where those beaches are for sure.
1: We are patiently waiting, and it's a big parade, so it's going to take it a little while to make its way up this direction. Coming up Broadway, and then we will cut across here on the north side of the courthouse on Washington Street, and then we'll make a left back up Franklin and past the post office. And
0: there are people everywhere. Yeah. The streets are lined. The kids have their bags ready to go.
1: There's parking all around town, so, you know, there are parking lots, different places, but there are lots of places to park. And the nice thing about the parade, the route's long enough that you can find a spot to stand and watch it just about anywhere. Yeah. So there's plenty of room for everybody, so come on down. And yeah, these little guys are anxious with their bags out here at the edge of the street.
0: And yeah, they keep popping out just to look down
1: to
0: see if they're coming yet or not, and go back in. We even got the four-legged animals down here, too, the fluffy furry ones.
1: That's a cute one right there.
0: Oh, my goodness. They're all cute.
1: Black and white puppy, absolutely.
0: I'd bring them all home if I could.
1: I would, too. That's why they won't let me stray too far towards the shelter out on Park Road.
0: I know. Well, my daughter works out there, so.
1: I just have to, you know, I just pray for all of them that they get their homes and
0: because I could.
1: There's the drone. Yeah, I would be taking my truck and loading it full of puppies and kitties, and away we go. So
0: we do foster some. So we have a few in and out, and take care of them and give them some love and
1: get them good and healthy and into their new family.
0: Yep.
1: Yeah, it's a hard one. I'll tell you what. But thank goodness for folks like you that will do that.
0: Yep, we have many in the community that always step up when the shelter floods and stuff. Mm-hmm. We have lots of people in the community that step up and help and take them home and help foster them and give them some love while they can't be in the shelter. So.
1: Yeah, that's back to spay and neuter, right?
0: Absolutely.
1: So they don't wind
0: absolutely
1: up there. So. All right. Well, there's the Tree City Fall Festival going on again all day today. Lots and lots of activities. We will see as soon as the parade ends, you're going to see the cheer competition right here in front of the stage. That's a fast moving, setup, and boy, they'll hop off there, have their mat stand and go. But there's a lot of activities all afternoon. And like I said, if you're hungry, this is the place to be. And if you want some good snacks to take home, this is the place to be.
0: Yep,
1: a lot going on. And there's that drone.
0: Well, guess what I see down the road?
1: See it coming?
0: I see it coming. I believe we have our banners coming down.
1: All right. So hold on, folks, because they're going to be here shortly. And like we said, I think we're close to 80 folks entering into this parade. So we've got a lot going on. Again, a huge thank you to all the sponsors and to the Greensburg Power of the Past for our Live at 5 program. And I do know this evening at Live at 5, we're going to meet the new Royals from the Tree City Fall Festival pageant. So tune in with us at 5, and you'll meet Miss Tree City, Junior Miss, Little Miss, and Little Miss.
0: Sure. Yeah. Thank you. They were crowned last night. It was a good ceremony. And
1: oh, they're just precious. I tell you what, all of them. They're just, and those littles, if they aren't the cutest things.
0: They are adorable. They're in the parade, too, aren't they? They get to ride in a float in the parade.
1: And wave.
0: And throw candy.
1: And throw candy. And have a good time. So we're looking forward to seeing all of them. All right. We see the parade. They're approaching the corner up here by Gillen Howe Funeral Home.
0: There's a car show there today, isn't there?
1: There is.
0: A car show?
1: Yeah, there is.
0: I thought so. I believe my dad was going to bring his car out here, and my uncle, I believe.
1: What kind of car is your dad got?
0: My dad has a 64 Impala. It's a four-door. Yes, it's a four-door, and it's maroon and white. So.
1: Oh, pretty.
0: The original vehicle he drove when he was younger. Really? We're going to say younger. Yeah, it is.
1: Very cool.
0: I know. It's awesome.
1: That's great that he has that. We'll have to check out the car show. I think, does it go until through part of the day, I think?
0: I think it does. Till 1, maybe, I think. 1 or 2.
1: All right, here comes our parade headed right towards you. If you're with us on YouTube, you can now see as they head right towards us. We're right here downtown in front of the stage.
0: Yes, there they come. I see the flashing lights and all that stuff. So
1: we are official.
0: We are official.
1: We are.
0: Here it comes.
1: It is the Herb Kohler Memorial Parade, and the banner is headed our way.
2: All right, we're getting really close.
0: All right. I'm super excited.
1: Yeah, this is pretty awesome.
0: I have never been this close to the festival parade.
1: All right.
0: Nope, not at all. So it's a first for me.
1: Well, we are glad to have you here with us.
0: I'm glad Emily asked me.
1: Parades are fun. Parades are just, that's the community thing.
0: Absolutely. Yeah. Absolutely.
1: And we always have some of the best stuff, I'll tell you what. So here comes our banner.
0: Good old Herb. Herb Kohler.
2: Hey everybody, this is what we've been waiting on.
1: There we go.
2: Welcome to the Kohler Memorial Fall Festival Parade.
1: You can probably hear background. We've got quite a gathering of folks down here with us, and we also have on the Honda stage, we have Robin and Roxanne.
2: Softball players. Jason was an eighth grader at St. Mary's, where she played volleyball and cheats archery. Loves crafts. And his
0: oh, they got their red, white, and blue shirts on.
1: And do you see the surprise guest there towards the, right behind the second parade? Sponsor O'Mara Foods.
0: Oh, my goodness. I do.
1: I think it's been a busy year for that man.
0: I think he's been all over.
3: All right.
0: Good old Uncle Sam.
1: Uncle Sam.
3: O'Mara Foods. Blake O'Mara, thank you. O'Mara Foods is a proud sponsor of the
0: Herb Kohler. There we go. O'Mara Foods.
2: Thank you for coming out.
0: They are our parade sponsor this year.
2: Thanks for all you do.
0: So thank you to Blake O'Mara and his family.
1: Absolutely.
0: Oh, and there he is.
1: And there's Uncle Sam.
0: Uncle Sam.
1: I said, how lucky were we to be able to have Uncle Sam here to join us.
2: Uncle Sam represents all things American. His first appearance was shortly after the War of 1812. Uncle Sam is named after Samuel Wilson.
0: Oh, Samuel Wilson. I heard them. He's named after Samuel Wilson.
1: There you go.
2: Stars and Stripes and Small Town Parade.
1: All right. Here is the Greensburg Optimist Club. And they do have the flags. You know, they are the big sponsors of the Avenue of Flags. And we appreciate so much
3: is proud to take part in this
1: when they gather the community together for that particular event at all of those holidays.
3: With service projects, scholarships,
0: Avenue of the Flags. Is that along Veterans?
1: That actually around the courthouse.
0: Okay.
1: Yeah.
0: All right.
1: Yeah. We have several sponsors that join in with the Optimists. But those are just a really wonderful addition to all of, like, Memorial Day and July 4th and all. All right. I see a tree.
0: I do see a tree. There's a waving tree.
1: Oh, my God.
0: A waving tree.
2: Thank you,
0: throwing out some candy at the little kids over there.
1: Oh, my goodness. So there we go.
0: Now the Indiana National Guard is up here in there.
1: They are.
0: Is that a Humvee?
1: I think it is.
0: I don't know.
3: Thank you very much.
0: Looks like maybe it is.
2: Thank you.
0: Thank you all for your service. We do appreciate you for keeping our country safe.
1: Absolutely.
0: Here. And when a natural disaster occurs as well, they're out there on the front lines helping take care of it.
1: This year they've been out a lot, haven't they?
0: They have.
1: Yeah.
0: Yes, they have.
1: And we say thank you.
3: Thank you for being with us today.
0: All right, here comes the Grand Marshal. Two lovely ladies carrying that flag.
1: Jeannie and Paige. Yeah, Jeannie and Paige Coy.
0: There we go.
1: Look at this car.
0: I love the car. That's nice.
1: Beautiful. Here is our Grand Marshal of the parade. And they are followed by their family on this float.
0: Pulled by that John Deere tractor there.
1: Go. That's very nice.
0: It's very nice. Looks like it has been really restored and it's in good condition there.
1: Wow. So Mr. Niles pulling that one. And these are descendants of Colonel Thomas Hendricks.
0: Colonel Thomas Hendricks. All right.
1: That's very cool to bring together family like that.
0: Absolutely. Yes. That's really neat.
1: It is. All right. So, Christy, this starts our...
2: Oh,
1: yes. Our law enforcement, our fire, our EMS, and we want to, first of all, say thank you to all of them for providing our community the resources, the safety that we all every night can go to bed and feel like we're okay, you know?
0: Yes, we are. All right, so we had Greensburg Police Department, and there's our Decatur County Sheriff.
1: There's Sheriff
0: Bill, yes, Bill Myros.
1: Here's our EMS. There we go.
0: That one is Decatur County EMS. Got some young folk in there riding with them, too.
1: Get them trained for the next generation.
0: That's absolutely right.
1: Yeah.
0: So we got two Decatur County EMS there in a line.
1: Very cool. I see the pink fire truck coming. Is that time of the year?
0: It is that time of the year. Breast cancer affects everyone.
1: It does. So they wrap this fire truck, and we will see that out here through the month of September and October, I believe.
0: Mm-hmm. I think it goes through October, too. I believe I saw that.
1: Yeah.
0: Near and dear to my heart, my grandma was a breast cancer survivor, and my aunt is actually going through it as well.
1: Oh, yeah.
0: And my best friend passed away of breast cancer. So.
1: Oh, these little.
0: Yep, there we go. Got the noise.
1: You got it. Can't have Craig without all that, can we?
0: No, not at all. Extinguish breast cancer. I love it.
1: That is our Greensburg Fire Department in the pink.
0: Looks like ladder one is what it says on there, I believe. Up, here we go. There we are. Throwing out some candy.
1: This is the Marion Township Volunteer Fire Department.
0: He's not going to be affected by the noise. He's got his headphones on.
1: You know, I don't think about that. And then we see the little ones with the, we've got one of our firefighters coming down, walking and just kind of interacting with the kiddos.
0: I love it. Up, he's giving some handshakes to those little guys and girls. I shouldn't say just guys.
1: To these littles.
0: To the littles. There we go.
1: Yeah. Oh,
0: he's
1: cool.
0: In his full gear and he's got his oxygen on the back of him and everything. I can't imagine what they go through for their training and we sure thank them for their service.
1: We do. We do. And the schedules and their families have to give up to help with that. And so we appreciate it greatly.
0: That was Mr. Tressler.
1: Here we go.
0: Fireman.
1: Here's our New Point Volunteer Fire Department. And to all those volunteers that keep us safe in our county, I'm telling you what. And look at that. We've got a Halloween party at the New Point Volunteer Fire Department on Halloween evening from 5 to 7, and it's free.
0: That's a good time for all the families to come out.
1: Good place to take the kiddos. There we go. Candy's flying.
0: It is flying, and they got theirs decorated with the USA 250, so there's that theme.
1: They do. Now, there is Adams Township Fire Department.
0: Yep, Adams.
1: And that's a shiny truck they've got going on down through here.
0: What is?
1: See,
0: training them up.
1: Next generation's there.
0: Oh, this next one coming's pretty neat.
1: It is. This is the little antique fire truck. It's owned by Brian Winning, Brian and Kim in the truck.
0: 1929. My goodness, that is an antique.
1: And they've restored it, and it's just cute as a button, too.
0: Even though
1: it's a fire truck, it's cute.
0: I know. It is super cute.
1: It is. Yeah.
0: I don't think they had power steering back then.
1: I don't. Taking some energy to turn that corner.
0: It is taking some energy to turn that corner. All right, here we go. Here's some of our royalty. That is Miss Tree City, Nikki Harpring.
1: Well, she's sparkling in the sunshine this morning, isn't she?
0: She is sparkling in the sunshine. How beautiful she is. Cousin of mine, so I'm very proud, and congratulations to her.
1: It's wonderful. She, I think, was just last night. I think they're all just so surprised, and she just looks so pretty up there on the stage. And so she's got a lot of work ahead of her now.
0: Yes, she does, and she will represent Decatur County well.
2: Good looking car.
1: There you go.
0: It's a very good looking car there.
3: Miss Congeniality.
0: Oh, Miss Congeniality.
1: That's a big honor, don't you think?
0: I think it is.
1: When you are,
3: Mystery City first runner-up, Harley Goss. Thank you.
1: There you go.
0: All right. Oh, my goodness. That's a neat-looking little car, too.
1: That is.
2: Go!
0: So that's Carly Goss, first runner-up.
2: 2026, Miss Decatur County, second runner-up. I'm sorry.
1: Cute little car there, too. It is. And that is Alexandria.
2: Did I say that right?
1: Apostolakis, I believe. I was trying last night to make sure I had the correct pronunciation.
3: All right,
1: there you go.
3: Sophia Salinas
1: Nagaras. Okay, our third runner-up, Miss Tree City. And it's Sophia. And I'm going to go with that.
0: Sophia Salinas Nagaras. I don't know if I pronounced that right or not. I sure do try, but...
1: Yeah, we're trying, so... That's what we want y'all to know.
0: That's right. We are trying.
2: Good morning.
0: All right. Who do we have here? This is Miss Congeniality.
1: It's Piper.
0: Piper Campos.
1: There you go.
0: That's pretty. She does. She's got her fall leaves on her Jeep.
1: There's Miss Lana.
0: Lana Wong, she is Junior Miss Tree City.
1: There you go.
2: Good morning.
1: There we go. Looking good out there in her.
0: All her sparkles. Oh, there we go. We got some candy.
1: We did.
2: First runner up.
1: Oh, Miss Lana, looking pretty.
0: Yes, she is.
1: All right. This is cute.
0: Oh, my goodness. Yes, it is.
1: Junior Miss Tree City first runner-up, Cora Gal.
0: Cora.
1: Look at that. She's got a cute ride, I'll tell you.
0: Yes, she does.
1: A little Ford pickup.
0: It is a little Ford pickup. I thought it was. I'm glad you knew. I like this one. This one is the Chevy. Lachey DeWiggins, our second runner-up for Junior Miss Tree City.
1: Yeah, she's got a blazer. Know what that is?
0: I don't know. I think it is.
1: It's adorable. I'm telling you. Where are people keeping these hidden, right?
0: Hidden.
1: There we go. All right.
0: Sophia Robbins, our third runner-up from Miss Junior Miss Tree City.
3: Miss Congeniality, Olivia Schwering. Congratulations.
0: All right. They are stopping to get their names announced as they round this corner.
2: It's like Lane and Meats on the side also. Thank you for being with us today.
1: Miss Congeniality, Olivia Schwering, our junior Miss Tree City, Miss Congeniality.
2: Thank you for being with us.
0: It's not easy to sit on that back tailgate as you're going around because the littlest takeoff and you feel like you're going to fall out the back.
1: And we have one on the side there. And they have this big old bump here that they're going over.
2: Last name.
0: Got to have all the electrical and stuff running, and by golly.
1: So everybody's got to hold on tight.
0: Yep.
2: I don't know. We think there's some shady characters.
1: Here we go. Nora and Logan, our little Mr. and Miss Tree City. They were so cute last night up there on the stage.
0: They are full of personality.
1: Yes, they are. Yeah, cute as can be. Yeah, you got to give credit, especially the younger they are, to get up in front of all those people. And they did, I believe they did the Pledge of Allegiance. They just, you know, that's huge when you're 4, 5, 6 years old.
0: Yes.
1: I don't think I could do it.
0: Me either. So that's our 2026.
1: That's Beta and Levi.
0: Okay.
1: They're on the...
0: I didn't catch their names as they were going past.
1: Zipped around the corner.
0: All right. Dog-Eared Pages is sponsoring.
2: And Sam
0: second Hall. Runner-ups, it looked like.
2: Good morning. Thanks for being with us.
0: All right. Who's next?
2: Right, the one that just went by. I'm sorry.
1: I think maybe...
2: You're at our parade again this year. Dog-Eared Pages in downtown Greensboro. It's a woman owned.
0: I don't know how far along we are in your lineup.
1: I believe we are down here around maybe number 27,
2: 28. Book club, romance only book club, and audio walking book club. Thank you, Dog-Eared Pages.
0: Dog-Eared Pages.
3: Next, we have the 2026 Little Miss Tree City.
1: We're kind of back.
3: And Mr. Tree City, third runner-up.
1: Yeah, I don't think I have any.
3: Braxton Holland. Congratulations.
1: I think that's a little mister.
2: I got a quote right there.
1: Yes.
0: Braxton Holland.
1: He's our Mr. Personality,
0: Mr.
1: too.
0: Personality.
1: Mm-hmm. Little mister, yeah. There were four little boys in last night's Little Mr. Tree City. And bless their, and there was several little girls. But I think how brave of those little boys to all stand up there, and they've worked hard the last few weeks getting ready. But that's a big thing for little boys to do. And
0: oh,
1: I think
0: my
1: it's
0: goodness.
1: Great.
0: It is.
1: There's Little Miss Congeniality. That's Paisley Buning.
0: Daisy.
1: Isn't that the cutest little dress?
0: It is the cutest little dress. The red and white stripes.
2: Driven by Fall Festival President, Gary
0: Christmas. Oh, there's the president of the Fall Festival, they said.
1: And I believe that this is Miss Chase, and she is our 2025. This was our pageant, some of our pageant contestants.
0: Oh, from last year.
1: So here we come with some more Hondas. New Hondas. Look at that.
0: Wow. That's a nice looking car.
1: Isn't that pretty?
0: It's very pretty.
1: That's a bright red.
0: And look at the aerodynamics on that with all the side pieces.
1: We'll zip right along on Benton, wouldn't you?
0: I do. Probably too fast. You'll see those law enforcement officers behind us.
1: No kidding.
3: Honda Civic Hatchback, built right here in Greensburg, Indiana.
1: There we go.
0: And we got a Honda Pilot.
3: And then our next.
1: I believe she said the Civic Hatchback's built right here at our Greensburg plant.
0: It is. It is the Civic, or the Honda Civic Hatchback.
3: By associates here in Indiana, and it does actually race in events around the region.
1: Oh, look at that one. That's cool.
0: Heart Indiana Auto Plant. And she said that actually races around.
3: That might be my husband, Barb. No.
2: Oh, Barb.
3: And my recent new son-in-law. Colton Davis.
1: There you go.
0: Oh, look at that Davis one. In there.
1: I think that's a fast one too, Christy.
0: I think it would be fast as well. And it's a convertible.
1: Yeah.
0: So on nice days like these, you can get that top right off and drive around town.
1: Scoot right down the road, can't you?
3: All right. And then this sharp vehicle here is a 2025 Honda Ridgeline Trail Sport. It's a sharp car.
1: There we go.
0: Honda Ridgeline. She said this was a Honda Ridgeline.
1: That's a pretty looking vehicle.
0: It is a very pretty vehicle. Up there's the next generation of the drivers in there too,
1: for sure.
3: And family, Honda Pioneer 1000.
1: Oh, there I bet is Miss. Is that Lori in there?
0: I think so. I think it was.
1: That's her in the Honda
0: Pioneer
1: TV. There you go.
0: Pioneer.
1: Oh, and she got the scooter.
0: She's got the Honda scooter, it looks like. And look at all these Honda employees. Families.
1: Red, white, and blue. There we go.
2: Thank you all for being with us.
0: Right here from the Greensburg plant. I see some familiar faces in there.
1: We're having a good time. The kids joining the Honda employees out here in the parade.
0: They got their wagon there riding in.
1: That's what I want. I'm going to be in the parade.
0: So yeah, no kidding.
1: The wagon.
0: No kidding.
1: All right. Now we have Elwood Staffing. ElwoodJobs.com, and they are now hiring. So make sure that you're out looking. That's a good spot to check out.
2: Very good.
0: They can put you in touch with the right employer.
1: And that's what everybody needs, where it is the good fit, you know?
0: Yes.
1: Up next, Mayor Joshua Marsh.
0: There is Josh.
1: Yep.
3: Josh Marsh.
1: He's doing the walking along here. He's got his candy bucket.
0: Are you sure it's candy in there? It looks like a mop bucket to me. Are you sure he's handing out candy?
1: As long as it's not work, right?
0: That's right.
1: We don't know. There's Truman.
0: Oh, his little puppy dog, Truman.
1: Yeah, Truman's a cutie. He comes to visit us occasionally.
0: Does he at the station?
1: Mm-hmm.
0: Awesome.
1: There you go. Mayor Marsh out here.
0: And Truman.
1: And that's his mom.
0: Is driving. It his mom?
1: That's his mom, Julie, driving. John Deere Gator out and about. So,
2: all right, I'm not sure who this is.
1: All right. Mayor Marsh followed up by the Greensburg Police Department.
2: The assistant chief is walking. Why are you walking? Why aren't you riding?
0: Oh, the assistant chief, I guess.
1: Is Chief McNeely is in the buggy here.
0: Yep, he is driving.
1: He's driving. Yeah.
2: Thank you, Greensburg Police.
3: Thank you.
1: We thank them. We at WTRE have enjoyed having, we have Sheriff Meyer Rose, Chief McNeely, Fire Chief Nathan Stromer in monthly, but we appreciate that time with them because it gives us a chance to share with the community things going on, things to be aware of, and just to form that bond.
0: Absolutely. Yeah. That glimpse into what happened so that Decatur County knows more.
1: Yes.
0: Visit Decatur County and Greensburg.
1: And a reminder, too, that we have one more of the community cookouts coming up in October where they can come out and meet everybody. Look at that group.
0: I don't know who that person is.
1: I don't know what that is going on there, but they're having a good time. So,
0: she threw a shirt.
2: Next up,
0: yep, there it is.
1: The WTRE gang in there, and they've got candy, they've got shirts, and that truck, a little history on that, belongs to my late brother-in-law, and it was actually, and he lived down in Bloomfield, Indiana, down south, but that truck was originally a fire truck that he had restored and brought back to life. So.
0: Oh, that is amazing.
1: So after he passed, we brought it home with us, and so it's been the parade vehicle.
0: Yeah.
1: Like
0: I love it. So here we are. Yeah. Miss Decatur County, Ella Stromberg.
1: Ella Stromberg. And I tell you, she did an absolutely wonderful job this year as far as her duties as Miss Decatur County and representing this community. And
0: she's got a pretty sweet ride, and it's decorated very well, too.
1: Yeah. But she has just, and I think she enjoyed her time throughout the fair. And like I said, she got a year ahead of her.
0: I have. I saw her walking around while I was out there at the fair. So,
1: yeah. They end up with a whole lot of work.
0: It's more than I ever thought it would be after talking to her.
1: Yeah.
2: Good morning. Love that crowd.
0: Oh, there they are. Little Miss and Little Mister.
1: Oh, how cute.
2: Our festival parade.
0: I see Little Mister.
1: I see.
0: Was she inside?
1: She might be.
4: Miss
1: Indiana, look at that. How sweet.
0: She's adorable. 2026 wee baby, Miss Indiana.
1: How cute.
0: Chloe, I love how it's spelled.
1: Isn't that cute?
0: Mm-hmm.
1: Here we go. We have got our Greensburg Pirates high school and junior high cheerleaders. They at least they've got a breeze today for all their.
0: They do, because it's hot walking out there on the blacktop for sure.
1: That it is. And there is the bookmobile. There's Miss Deanna. We haven't seen her for a couple of days now. So.
0: Oh, really?
1: Yep. Looky here.
0: Dog
1: for Libby. For Libby. Thank you.
0: How precious. Handing out the dog tree.
1: The Greensburg Public Library bookmobile horse in here, but we want to tell everybody they have got the most wonderful programs, opportunities, the Westport branch of the library, and there's no cost, and that's what I think is great for families. And they offer their movies once a month for the senior citizens, and so check it out on their website. It's just greensburglibrary.org, and you could just, so many programs like authors and crafts, and so the library is a wonderful resource for everybody.
0: I know we used to get movies and videos and books, and they always had good children's programs as well.
1: Yeah. Story time is a big one. So
0: yes.
1: There is German American Bank joining us with their big inflatable pink pig.
0: Pink pig. Oink, oink.
1: Oink, oink. All right, we got a little one taking a ride here.
5: Hometown Zaxby's friendly mascot.
0: Zaxby's.
1: All righty.
3: Good chicken.
1: With a chicken.
3: Awesome catering possibilities. And
0: oh, they have catering there as well.
1: Mentality. And look at that chicken with that red.
0: Oh, yeah,
1: blue
0: he's
1: hat.
0: Doing the chicken dance.
1: Absolutely.
3: Oh, the chicken. Oh, yeah. Okay.
0: Has the chicken about fell over? Watch out for that step.
1: I always love that commercial where the cheerleader chicken goes backwards.
0: Uh-huh.
1: And laying there on the ground.
0: Yep.
1: Thumbs
0: boom.
1: Up. Yep. All right. We have here
0: milkshakes.
1: Milkshakes.
0: Handcrafted milkshakes.
1: At Zaxby's, I'm thinking. I think that sounds good, don't you?
0: I do, too. I think it sounds really good. Chocolate's my favorite.
1: Uh-huh. All right. Our Greensburg Junior High School 8th grade football team coming along, as well as like some of the cheerleaders.
0: I think these are our junior high cheerleaders. Future of those cheerleaders.
1: They go out in the heat and the rain and the whole works, don't they?
0: Yes. All right. So here are our junior high 7th grade football team. That's the 7th grade football team. They look kind of mean in there. I don't want to meet them out there on the field.
1: I agree. It's their rough and tough football look.
0: That's right.
1: Right.
0: It's their rough and tough look today.
1: Yeah.
0: Oh, look, there we go. We got the field goal posts.
1: How cute. I love their hats. Isn't that
0: I
1: adorable?
0: Know. Now, wait a minute. This is 7th grade football.
1: So I think we had the 8th grade. That just,
0: okay, 8th yeah. grade was first. I do like their hats. Those are pretty cute. All right, I think this is the marching band.
1: Greensburg, Decatur County Marching Band. These kiddos competed at the state fair.
0: Yes, they did. They're awesome to listen to. We actually had them at South Decatur during a halftime show 1 week.
1: They do a wonderful job, and I'm telling you, they just amaze me in how they withstand all the practices and the heat. And
0: yep. They had a great big posts and everything out there on the field when they were performing. They carry in their drums and cymbals and everything now.
2: Hello, Charlie.
0: All right. Look at that ride. Look at those wheels and rims.
1: RNS detailing. Yes.
0: No wonder it's looking good. It's RNS detailing.
1: Detailing and polish. And if you want to get your vehicles cleaned up, call them. 593-4784. Look at that.
0: Very nice.
1: Mine hasn't looked that good since it probably was made.
0: Nope. Neither has mine. Yeah. Neither has mine.
1: Amazing.
0: Oh, this is one of my favorites. We were just talking about the Decatur County Animal Shelter.
1: Look at that happy pup there in the back seat.
0: And there's Ashley over there. She's not looking this direction, but there she is.
1: Well, we want to thank
0: Jerrica and Casey.
3: Top Flight Athletics.
1: Okay, they're going to start bouncing and jumping and
3: competitive gymnastics.
0: Oh, competitive gymnastics. Look at them. Oh, my goodness.
3: Pages and ninja. Birthday parties.
0: Oh, my goodness. Look at them. Good job. Good job.
2: Zeb, let's see something, Zeb. Everybody wants to see Zeb.
0: Everybody wants to see Zeb Pearl there. There he goes.
1: Oh, man, look at that.
0: He's going all the way down.
1: He did it. There you go.
0: There's some more Top Flight.
3: Oh, wow.
0: Cartwheels.
1: These are some talented kids.
0: Look at them. Those are the littles.
1: walking on their hands and all.
2: Look at that.
1: They do cheerleading, gymnastics, indoor batting cages.
2: Oh, wow.
1: So you got kids with a lot of energy, that's the place to go.
0: Absolutely. My little granddaughter is starting in some gymnastics already.
1: She
0: ready?
1: Yes, she is.
2: Great job. We're going to see them a little bit after the parade.
0: Oh, yes, the cheerleading competition. They probably are going to be in that.
2: Very good. Thank you, guys.
1: All right, top flight athletics. There you go. All right. This guy's coming right towards you.
0: He is coming right at me. He's going to give me a haircut.
3: Located in front of the
0: sports clips.
1: There you go. Look, I love him. He's just like floating on here. Sports clips is out in the plaza by Walmart.
0: Yes. Mm-hmm. Out there by Starbucks, right? In that same little shopping area.
1: Yeah. See, he looks like an umpire, I'm guessing.
0: He does. That would be the sports part of it.
1: There you go. The clips are... But here we come. They're going to look cool when we clip them.
0: That's right. Yeah. They're going to be cool when we get done. Oh, it says they're open every day.
1: That's convenient.
0: That
1: a lot of people have a tough time getting those appointments made. So
0: you can go out there on a Saturday or a Sunday and hop in and get your hair.
1: Uh-oh. Start back to work on Monday.
0: Uh-oh.
1: Lost our water.
0: They're losing water out the back of that truck.
1: All right. High Point Events. And they're out here overlooking the reservoir. And they got a really pretty float.
0: Out there on Old 421, right?
1: And I had the pleasure. They've had it for a few months now. Denise Settles or Sun Connor, and they have taken over ownership of it. And just look at fall. I'm ready to go. Oh, my goodness. Select Athletics.
0: Oh, we're getting stuff thrown at us. I think it was a ball. It's a baby softball.
1: A baby softball. Yeah. And they're coming fast and furious.
0: They are. Goodness sakes. Look at them go. Oh, it's a squishy.
1: We love that. There we go.
0: Oh, that's a nice truck. Brad Meyer, Alan Miller, and Victoria Marks.
3: We hope to serve you in public office in the years to come. Stop by the booth at the Savvy Corner this way.
0: Kevin Gay is going to knock his person right out of his vehicle.
1: He's got candy to throw.
0: He does have candy to throw.
1: All right, we've got our North Decatur cheerleaders out here.
2: Next up, the North Decatur.
1: They're all looking pretty. They're red, white, and blue, and their sparkly pom poms.
2: The high school cheer team is coached by Rhea Morris.
1: Here they go.
0: Excellent. We're going to see them here in the cheerleading competition, too, after the parade is over, I'm sure.
1: Yeah, it's something to see, too. They drop these mats, and these kids go at it, I'll tell you.
0: All right. Good job, girls. Excellent.
2: Thank you, Chargers.
0: Up next generation. Football and cheerleaders there from North Decatur. All right, it's the Decatur County YMCA. They do a camp. Preschool over there, I know.
1: Swim lessons.
0: Oh, swim lessons.
1: I think basketball's started or in the process of getting started. So...
0: I don't see anybody doing the YMCA song, though. They're playing the music.
1: This might be your spot.
0: No. Behind the camera. Remember, Kathy, behind the camera.
1: There you go. All right. There we go. The YMCA come through here. All right. We've got several more coming, guys. So.
2: Next up, over 40 years.
1: Watkins Hydra's team.
0: 24-hour emergency flood service.
1: Thank you. We appreciate the Greg Watkins, good friend at the WTRE radio station.
2: They want you to love the floor again. Thank you, Hydra's team. Watkins Hydra's team, for being with us this year.
3: All right. Five-star five. I think that's might know a few of these guys.
0: Oh, five star fab.
1: I love everybody staying so in theme, don't you?
0: I do too. Everybody's clothes are so unique. They're different.
1: That's cool looking. Look
0: that is a really neat sign. Five star fabrication and erectors.
1: Very nice. All right, here we go.
2: For high school pirateers for over 50 years.
0: Oh, it's the pirateers.
2: As well as attending several community events and parades. Don't see that before.
1: There we go. Greensburg High School's pirateers.
2: Thank you, pirateers.
1: Shimmering and glistening in the sun.
2: Thank you.
1: There's Miss Abby. She's one of the coaches. Yes.
0: Oh, gotcha.
1: Cheers. Yeah.
0: I don't know a lot of these people, so that's you're the talking. Remember, you know all of them.
3: Coming to you straight from North Decatur Elementary, these teachers are swapping lesson plans for padded suits to show everyone.
0: Oh, oh my goodness. North Decatur Elementary.
3: Don't worry.
0: Sumo.
1: We love this. Oh, my goodness.
0: I don't know. You want me to go out there and wrestle one of them?
1: I think so.
0: See if I could take one of them to the ground.
1: We never know what to expect out of this group, I tell you what. Uh-oh. Here they go.
0: Here they go.
1: Here they go. Our sumo North Decaturs.
0: They got bright colors. I think they have every color of the crayons out there.
1: Oh, we love them.
2: Is that how you guys dress for work?
1: Oh, we never know what to expect.
0: Nope, I wonder if they'll show up on Monday there at the school dressed like that. The kids would love
1: that. Maybe they can use that as a little incentive for some good grades and some good behaviors. Yeah. Oh, wow, look at this Uncle Sam hat.
0: 90% of students age 5-17. It's even got the tree up there on top of it.
1: It does. How cute is that?
2: Currently off of piano, voice, drum.
1: This is our Zamar Music.
0: Okay.
2: Thank you for being here. Hey, I know some of those folks.
3: I think the dog is hot.
0: I think the dog is really hot.
1: Oh, look at it.
0: And that hat looks like it's made of wood.
1: It does.
0: So that's got to be a hard job keeping that twisting around.
1: Jamie Witt Camper, the State Farm Agency.
0: You can find her at her website at danawittcamper.com.
3: That we call home from their State Farm friends
1: of
3: yours. Happy Fall Festival.
1: Thank you.
0: We're getting more candy over here.
1: I know. This is
0: the flags. It is. Look at all those flags. All right, here we go.
1: This is the Rebels Extreme Elite Cheer and Gymnastics and More.
0: All right.
1: Look at that.
0: Awesome.
1: They make it look so easy.
0: They do make it look so easy. And they pop right back up after they get changed. I wouldn't pop right back. I would not pop back up. Awesome. They got some very talented young people there.
1: They do. My goodness.
0: Oh, is this more Rebels?
1: It is. Gymnastics. Yep. Rebels Extreme.
0: Rebels Extreme. More. Elite, I think it said.
1: Look at this.
0: All right. Gymnastics and four. Oh, they were level one crown champions.
1: Oh, cool.
0: Awesome job.
1: Like that.
0: I know they go to so many competitions.
2: Hi, Larry.
1: There's our buddy.
0: Oh.
1: Larry Schaffner and his dog, Ozzy.
0: Ozzy.
1: Ozzy's the most amazing dog you ever met. He does tours. He's just amazing. Larry is a crossing guard at Greensburg Elementary.
0: Okay.
1: So Ozzy goes along with them, but Ozzy helps Miss Patty at home with her things.
0: Mm-hmm.
1: He's just a precious, precious dog.
0: I need to have him teach some lessons to my dogs. It sounds like they can help me do my chores.
1: Larry's a pretty good guy, too, I'll tell you. All right, next up we have our Carousel Play and Learn.
0: Yep, Carousel Play and Learn Center.
2: Good morning, Carousel.
3: Hello.
2: yourself playing live. We appreciate you.
0: You take your youngins over there while you go to work, and they've got activities for them.
3: I need for daycare. Thank you very much.
0: Yes, there is a high need for daycare.
1: There is.
0: Some of the teachers.
1: To have them.
0: Yes, some of the teachers.
3: Hello.
1: Okay.
3: I like all those hats.
1: Look at that. I know. Yeah, nice float. All those kids.
0: They got great big bows for the girls, and they've got some Uncle Sam hats and some straw hats in there, it looked like.
1: There's one of those Broncos I have had my eye on.
0: That one's a convertible, too. All
1: yeah,
0: you have
1: it
0: to
1: is.
0: Do is put that top down,
1: yeah.
0: And you're good to go.
1: We just need one of those.
0: Russ Hubler Automotive.
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2: Doing the fall festival again this year.
3: All right. Next, all Pete Smacker, right. Who's been in the community for years and years. They're available 24/7 for
1: look
3: life.
1: Look at that.
0: Sweets Wrecker.
1: Sweets Wrecker.
3: Sweets also offers
0: 663-4867. They've been in the area for a really long time.
1: They have. Yeah. They're another one. I don't think we realize the tow and wrecker guys. They put their lives on the lines out there a lot of times.
0: Yes, they do, alongside of the road and stuff.
1: Yeah. Yeah, they really, sometimes I don't, same way with the road construction guys, just hold your breath and pray it stays safe for them. Look at these guys. This is our North Decatur Drama Club. I love those red dresses.
0: They are pretty.
1: Reminds me of the Wizard of Oz.
0: It does. And it's got blue lining on the underneath side of it, so they've got the red and blue there.
1: They're all Chargers.
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0: 372-4469.
1: It's going to be that time of the year, isn't it? 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
0: yeah, give them a call.
1: Cova Silgas out of Columbus, too. So, here we go.
0: Yeah, they were saying they started out of Columbus, and now they've come to Cova, so they're part of Cova now here in Greensburg.
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1: We could use one of those too at our house. Our whole house.
0: My house is looking a little shabby too.
1: Yeah. Love a good cleaning with the pressure guys.
3: Thank you for your sponsorship. Hey,
0: they're all ready. Maybe they'll pull up to the house and get you done today.
1: That'd be nice. Go home and be sparkling white. There's our friends at Napoleon State Bank. There we go. Up there we go. Now, how did she get the riding spot? Shayna. Miss Shayna got the riding spot.
0: I don't blame her.
1: I don't either. Napoleon State Bank, and they've got a branch in Westport and two here in Greensburg. New one coming to Batesville and down at Napoleon, so
0: there you go. They're expanding everywhere over here in our neighborhood.
1: Platinum Auto Repair and Towing. And here rolls in our tractors with the Greensburg Power of the Past. And again, we want to put a big thank you out to them for being the sponsor for this season's Live at 5. And again, we'll have that this evening here from downtown at the Tree City Fall Festival. Are live at 5 here, actually at the corner in front of Pickers. I do want to put a big thank you to the Power of the Past for the work they put into their show. It brings people from everywhere, but they also do such a wonderful job with the fourth graders all across the county that come out and take their field trip and learn so much about our past and how we've done things. And, you know, there's just so many pieces to all of it. And I want to thank that whole group because they put a lot of work into making those a great field trip day, and I look forward to it.
0: I like the steam engines. Those are one of my favorite things to be out there for.
1: It just amazes me. I know last year we had the opportunity, Emily got to ride, and but how slow they go and how much energy it takes to get it there. But thank goodness that we have people like Power of the Past to help preserve our history. What a pretty tractor. Look at 1066 International.
3: That it?
1: We've got a John Deere coming at us.
0: There's the John Deere.
1: I like that.
0: That's
1: one.
0: The putter. I always like those that make that sound
1: up and down the street.
0: Johnny Poppers, is that what they call those?
1: That's it.
0: Look at me. I learned something in history.
2: We are also again this year. Hammond Up Award.
0: All right, what do we have coming next?
1: All right, I do believe we're just about to get it wrapped up here, Christy.
0: We're getting close to the end.
1: We are.
0: I can't believe we've almost made it through 80.
2: Merrill would be so excited to know that we have a warm.
0: Look at that. Yeah. Isn't that something we already saw?
1: Yep, I believe that we are wrapping it up. I see some flashing lights coming. So this is our Honda line again. And we do want to thank Honda, the stage sponsor, and a big piece of the tree.

0: 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And again, thank all of you for bringing this all to the airwaves from downtown Greensburg. Christy, thank you for joining me.
1: Well, thank you for having me. I appreciate it, Kathy. I've had a really good time, and I enjoyed it.
0: Thank you. We appreciate everybody that's tuned in. You can go back on YouTube later and watch it if you weren't available to do that today.
1: Yes, you can. So, all right. Well, we'll see you later. Thank you.
0: All right. 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
6: 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We'll be watching The Blind Side, starring Tim McGraw and Sandra Bullock. 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The doors will open at 10. The movie will start at 10:30. You're going to get your movie ticket and popcorn and a drink. 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

0: Corey Kent is on his own musical journey right now. He says he's got a 90s throwback playlist that he's going through. Lots of Sugar Ray, Semisonic, Lenny Kravitz, Uncle Cracker, Kid Rock, Sheryl Crow, stuff like that. But he's getting ready for the launch of his new album coming out on Friday, Heartland Rock and Roll, the new one from Corey Kent.
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I don't know if you're working on being the same person or if you want to be a little bit different. I know I want to be different because at my house we watch a lot of TV, and TV is very bad for you. If you watch TV a lot, your brain starts to, well, it starts to almost atrophy and die. You're at a higher risk for stroke and aging, even cognitive decline. If all you do is watch television, then you're doing a disservice to your brain. It's what we're doing at our house right now. We've really been committed to television lately, and that's not good. We need to start getting outside, enjoying nature a little bit more.

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1: From West Park Road in Greensburg, this is Saturday Sunshine with Billy Joe. Mexico reintroduced bison into precious desert ecosystem after century-long absence. Posted on goodnewsnetwork.org by Andy Corbley on September 16th. A series of reintroductions have seen the bison return to a landscape in Mexico's Chihuahua Desert after 200-year absence. A vast bison herd roaming the plains is one of the most iconic images of natural North America, but it's

0: Their habit of scratching on trees and rolling in dust bowls shaped the land for the better over time, while their vast bodies feed all manner of predators, scavengers, and microbes when they die. These factors are as true on the Isle of Great Britain as they are for the plains of Indian reservations in the U.S., and that's why Mexico was so keen to see them return. For more information about the bison being reintroduced to Mexico, check out thegoodnewsnetwork.org. Twins conjoined at the head underwent successful separation surgery that took more than 24 hours. Posted on People.com September 17th by Raven Bruner. Twin sisters conjoined at the head underwent a separation surgery. Hayeb and Wiboto were successfully separated at SSM Health Cardinal Glennon Children's Hospital in St. Louis. The cranial separation surgery, which began on February 24th, took more than 24 hours from start to finish. The siblings are currently in recovery and are receiving rehabilitation and intensive medical care. The Craniopagus twins first traveled to St. Louis from their birthplace in Ethiopia in March of 2025, almost a year after they were born. Wiboto recently underwent cranioplasty operation to finish the repair in her skull. Meanwhile, Hayib is preparing for her cranioplasty to be formed later this fall. Several organizations banded together to support the twins. SSM Health Cardinal Glennon Children's Hospital performed the surgery, while Rankin Jordan Pediatric Bridge Hospital has offered care before and after. Additionally, World Pediatrics managed guardianship and consent, patient and family advocacy, international coordination, and the Volunteer Caregiver Network. Lola Children's Home cared for the twins in Ethiopia. Ronald McDonald House Charities provided lodging and hospitality for their guardian, and Ethiopian Airlines arranged specialized transportation. The hospital shared that over 300 hours were dedicated to planning and strategy meetings regarding the surgery. Furthermore, over 30 surgical staff were involved on the surgery that day. For more information about the successful separation of conjoined twins, check out people.com. Brad Paisley takes his country music talents to South Park with new original song, posted on AmericanSongwriter.com by Chris Piner on September 18th. The creators behind the hit series South Park, Trey Parker and Matt Stone, have always had their fingers on the pulse of America. Throughout most of the series, the characters found themselves in bizarre situations that often mimicked the problems of the real world. And when kicking off season 29, South Park decided to tackle the rise of e-bikes. But that wasn't all, as the season premiere featured an original song from Brad Paisley. Throughout the episode, the characters mourned the passing of a friend who had just purchased an e-bike. Causing concern for all of South Park, the fictional city decided to ban all e-bikes. And like any good montage, the moment needed a soundtrack, and that is where Paisley stepped in, lending his country sound to the chaos with the original song, We Are South America. Aside from adding his name to the legacy of South Park, Paisley also expanded his discography with a new project, Tacklebox. Instead of releasing an entire album at once, the country singer shared unreleased tracks randomly. Explaining his motivation behind Tacklebox, Paisley said, "I see this project as never ending. It's almost like the fans have a direct link to my Dropbox or to a playlist that never ends. And we are calling it Tacklebox. It's a box full of hooks, country lyric hooks." For more information about Brad Paisley's song in South Park or his new Tackle Box, check out AmericanSongwriter.com.
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2: Now faces several felonies. This is Network Indiana. I'm Jake McDaniel. This comes after police say a man drove a stolen SUV the wrong way on I-65 before crashing into Fall Creek. Ryan Hedrick explains.
3: Indiana State Police say a Lexus Pinto was driving as fast as 100 miles an hour during a pursuit on Sunday. Police stopped chasing him because of the danger, but NDOT cameras kept tracking the SUV. It eventually ended up in Fall Creek with a 14-year-old girl inside. She was pulled from the submerged SUV and taken to the hospital. Ryan Hedrick, Network, Indiana.
2: A Southport High School teacher faces charges after driving drunk in Hendricks County. A police officer saw Michelle Westerhouse driving with high beams on and going through a grass median. The cops smelled alcohol on Westerhouse and found cocaine in a straw in a crossbody bag she had on. Westerhouse told the cops that cocaine belonged to her brother Mark. Officers searched him and found even more cocaine in his pocket. They took both Michelle and Mark to jail. A fire in Whitestown Thursday night shut down part of Main Street. Firefighters responded to a construction site where new apartment buildings

0: were being built, but much of the building was damaged by fire.
1: It was contained in the construction site. We were worried about the spread to another building or apartment unit that was next to it. And there was another apartment under construction that did receive minor damage from the heat exposure. It never got to the point where we were concerned about it hitting anything occupied.
0: Fire Chief Josh Westrich says lightning from storms moving through the area likely started the fire. You're paying an average of nearly $4 a gallon in Indiana, says AAA, and that's up 7 cents from yesterday. And the Indiana Fever are back tonight against the Toronto Tempo after nearly 3 weeks off for the FIBA World Cup. The Fever have just 4 regular season games left, and tonight's tip-off is at 7:30 Eastern. 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
2: I miss him a lot, but I know he's in heaven, and I know he's making an impact there as well.
4: Today's weather forecast calls for partly sunny skies and a high of 88. For tonight, mostly cloudy skies and a low of 66 with a chance of showers after 5 p.m. For Sunday, partly sunny skies and a high of 86 with a low of 61 with a chance of rain. For Monday, a chance of rain with a high of 72. Time now for your Saturday sunshine quote. When life shuts a door, open it again. It's a door. That's how they work. This has been your Saturday sunshine quote.
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That's John Morgan, kid myself, Kyle Hatch, hanging out with you on this Saturday. If you could go back and being a kid, would you do it? Like, I think about all the things that would change, but if I could go back, maybe have that carefree time, just give me one more summer as a kid. I think I'd take that. What about you? Would you go back, be a kid again, or are you happy where you're at?

0: LeBron James said growing up, he always wanted to be Kenny Chesney. He said people told him in school he was going to grow up to be Kenny Chesney, and now, well, he's not growing up to be Kenny Chesney. He's his own man. But he's joining Kenny Chesney on the original Vibe Room tour for 2027. It's just something that he says hits a little bit different. He says it's the hardest thing to grasp. He's written songs for him before. He says that's really cool, but now he gets to share a stage with Kenny Chesney. 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

0: Beckham, if he were to go on American Idol now, going to look very different than when he was on it just a couple of years ago. 24 years now, American Idol has been filmed in Southern California, but it's moving. Moving to Atlanta for the 25th season. That'll be kicking off later this year.
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0: Mark McCollum knows that music is best when it's enjoyed with friends, most importantly, outside. Says nothing's better than country music on the ranch. He released a live album called Live Outside from the Hill Country. It's a fun new album, live music from his ranch. 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
5: 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It's at the Princess Theater in Rushville. We'll be watching The Blind Side, starring Tim McGraw and Sandra Bullock. That's Thursday, September 24th. The doors will open at 10. The movie will start at 10:30. You're going to get your movie ticket and popcorn and a drink. And we can't do that without our great sponsors, Decatur County Memorial Hospital, Decatur County Recycling, Morning Breeze Healthcare and Retirement, George's Pharmacy, and Russ Hubler Ford. We look forward to seeing you again on Thursday, September 24th for the free senior movie at the Princess Theater in Rushville.
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0: We could stand on the side of the road and watch every other vehicle looking down into their lap as they're passing us. You know what they're looking at. They're looking at their phone.
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0: my age or around my age and you grew up with MTV when MTV actually played music videos, it seems kind of weird that MTV, which, what, only plays Ridiculous now, is still doing the VDU Music Awards, even though they don't play music videos on music television. It's very odd. But Shaboozey going to be one of the performers this year at the Video Music Awards, MTV's Video Music Awards. Those are coming up September 26th from the Peacock Theater in L.A.
1: 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And right now, a tribute to the Sammy Hagar era of Van Halen at 8:30. 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
3: WTRE is again hosting the free senior movie. It's at the Princess Theater in Rushville. We'll be watching The Blind Side, starring Tim McGraw and Sandra Bullock. That's Thursday, September 24th. The doors will open at 10. The movie will start at 10:30. You're going to get your movie ticket and popcorn and a drink. And we can't do that without our great sponsors, Decatur County Memorial Hospital, Decatur County Recycling, Morning Breeze Healthcare and Retirement, George's Pharmacy, and Russ Hubler Ford. 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

Boston. Kyle Hatch hanging out with you for a little while longer. Going in my final 60 minutes with you on this Saturday. Good one lined up, too. Zach John King coming. So's Megan Maroney. Right now, it's Dustin Lynch. Right.

0: Fat John King, get to drinking a lot of water these days, says he's always on a plane, and planes dehydrate you, and your singing voice is just cooked the next day. He is trying to get some relaxing time in, though. Like a lot of country artists, he says his new big thing right now is golf. Says he's not good at it, but he's trying to find a version of a simulator or a back nine that he can play wherever he goes. 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
12: I miss him a lot, but I know he's in heaven, and I know he's making an impact there as well.
14: 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But then again, you also have Plan W, T, T-R-E. 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

0: 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And the two of them have come together on Luke's new album, Signs. Got a new song called Finders Keepers. It's actually the first track on the album. The two of them coming together, the Lukes, giving us a new song.
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Lainey Wilson, Phone Keys Wallet. I'm Kyle Hatch. Going to wrap things up for me today. I will be back in here with you tomorrow. Until then, make sure you take care of one another. Love one another and be well. This Tuesday.

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4: WTRE is again hosting the free senior movie. It's at the Princess Theater in Rushville. We'll be watching The Blind Side, starring Tim McGraw and Sandra Bullock. That's Thursday, September 24th. 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

songs out there that I like as much today as the first time I heard it. It just has staying power. Dan and Shay, tequila. I am Biscuit. It is Saturday. And here is a guy who you can find coaching people on the voice now. Riley Green, think as you drink.

0: song for him to work through his stuff since his dad has passed away. It's like a song for his dad and a song for his daughter, bringing them all together and working things out. Cole Swindell, Girl Dad. 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
1: From West Park Road in Greensburg, this is Saturday Sunshine with Billy Joe. Mexico reintroduced bison into precious desert ecosystem after century-long absence. Posted on goodnewsnetwork.org by Andy Corbley on September 16th. A series of reintroductions have seen the bison return to a landscape in Mexico's Chihuahua Desert after 200-year absence. A vast bison herd roaming the plains is one of the most iconic images of natural North America, but it slips the mind easily that these mighty beasts were just as comfortable in Mexico as the Great Plains. The same reasons why bison help regenerate tall grass prairie can be applied to places like federally protected habitat in the Mexican state of Cholula. The 324 square mile landscape is typified by deep pools of water, gypsy and crystal sand dunes, and a rich variety of plant species. From Romania to Portugal to the American West, the bison is being sought out as a tool for correctly and naturally managing ecosystems. The animal's habits and vast bulk lead themselves to flourishing of grassland and woodland in several ways. Their habit of scratching on trees and rolling in dust bowls shape the land for the better over time, while their vast bodies feed all manner of predators, scavengers, and microbes when they die. These factors are as true on the Isle of Great Britain as they are for the plains of Indian reservations in the U.S., and that's why Mexico was so keen to see them return. For more information about the bison being reintroduced to Mexico, check out thegoodnewsnetwork.org. Twins conjoined at the head underwent successful separation surgery that took more than 24 hours. Posted on People.com September 17th by Raven Bruner. Twin sisters conjoined at the head underwent a separation surgery. Hayeb and Wiboto were successfully separated at SSM Health Cardinal Glennon Children's Hospital in St. Louis. The cranial separation surgery, which began on February 24th, took more than 24 hours from start to finish. The siblings are currently in recovery and are receiving rehabilitation and intensive medical care. The Craniopagus twins first traveled to St. Louis from their birthplace in Ethiopia in March of 2025, almost a year after they were born. Wiboto recently underwent cranioplasty operation to finish the repair in her skull. Meanwhile, Hayib is preparing for her cranioplasty to be formed later this fall. Several organizations banded together to support the twins. SSM Health Cardinal Glennon Children's Hospital performed the surgery, while Rankin Jordan Pediatric Bridge Hospital has offered care before and after. Additionally, World Pediatrics managed guardianship and consent, patient and family advocacy, international coordination, and the Volunteer Caregiver Network. Lola Children's Home cared for the twins in Ethiopia. Ronald McDonald House Charities provided lodging and hospitality for their guardian, and Ethiopian Airlines arranged specialized transportation. The hospital shared that over 300 hours were dedicated to planning and strategy meetings regarding the surgery. Furthermore, over 30 surgical staff were involved on the surgery that day. For more information about the successful separation of conjoined twins, check out people.com. Brad Paisley takes his country music talents to South Park with new original song. Posted on AmericanSongwriter.com by Chris Piner on September 18th. The creators behind the hit series South Park, Trey Parker and Matt Stone, have always had their fingers on the pulse of America. Throughout most of the series, the characters found themselves in bizarre situations that often mimicked the problems of the real world. And when kicking off season 29, South Park decided to tackle the rise of e-bikes. But that wasn't all, as the season premiere featured an original song from Brad Paisley. Throughout the episode, the characters mourned the passing of a friend who had just purchased an e-bike. Causing concern for all of South Park, the fictional city decided to ban all e-bikes. And like any good montage, the moment needed a soundtrack, and that is where Paisley stepped in, lending his country sound to the chaos with the original song, We Are South America. Aside from adding his name to the legacy of South Park, Paisley also expanded his discography with a new project, Tacklebox. Instead of releasing an entire album at once, the country singer shared unreleased tracks randomly. Explaining his motivation behind Tacklebox, Paisley said, "I see this project as never ending. It's almost like the fans have a direct link to my Dropbox or to a playlist that never ends. And we are calling it Tacklebox. It's a box full of hooks, country lyric hooks." For more information about Brad Paisley's song in South Park or his new Tackle Box, check out AmericanSongwriter.com.
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3: Now faces several felonies. This is Network Indiana. I'm Jake McDaniel. This comes after police say a man drove a stolen SUV the wrong way on I-65 before crashing into Fall Creek. Ryan Hedrick explains.
4: Indiana State Police say a Lexus Pinto was driving as fast as 100 miles an hour during a pursuit on Sunday. Police stopped chasing him because of the danger, but NDOT cameras kept tracking the SUV. It eventually ended up in Fall Creek with a 14-year-old girl inside. She was pulled from the submerged SUV and taken to the hospital. Ryan Hedrick, Network, Indiana.
3: A Southport High School teacher faces charges after driving drunk in Hendricks County. A police officer saw Michelle Westerhouse driving with high beams on and going through a grass median. The cops smelled alcohol on Westerhouse and found cocaine in a straw in a crossbody bag she had on. Westerhouse told the cops that cocaine belonged to her brother Mark. Officers searched him and found even more cocaine in his pocket. They took both Michelle and Mark to jail. A fire in Whitestown Thursday night shut down part of Main Street. Firefighters responded to a construction site where new apartment buildings were being built, but much of the building was damaged by fire.
5: It was contained in the construction site. We were worried about the spread to another building or apartment unit that was next to it. And there was another apartment under construction that did receive minor damage from the heat exposure. It never got to the point where we were concerned about it hitting anything occupied.
3: Fire Chief Josh Westrich says lightning from storms moving through the area likely started the fire. You're paying an average of nearly $4 a gallon in Indiana, says AAA, and that's up 7 cents from yesterday. And the Indiana Fever are back tonight against the Toronto Tempo after nearly 3 weeks off for the FIBA World Cup. The Fever have just 4 regular season games left, and tonight's tip-off is at 7:30 Eastern. 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
1: Today's weather forecast calls for partly sunny skies and a high of 88. For tonight, mostly cloudy skies and a low of 66 with a chance of showers after 5 p.m. For Sunday, partly sunny skies and a high of 86 with a low of 61 with a chance of rain. For Monday, a chance of rain with a high of 72. Time now for your Saturday sunshine quote. When life shuts a door, open it again. It's a door. That's how they work. This has been your Saturday sunshine quote.
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They're not trying to act like somebody else. Good Brian Country, and she knows it. I am Biscayne, and it's Saturday, and here's Jason Aldean. Try that in small town.

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0: circus. 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

0: Cheers in Texas. Weird to say, but it's true. Dave Franco, the actor's in a lot of different movies, including the Now You See Me movies, which are based around magic. Not a lot of movies based around magic is not really that cool, but he wants you to know magicians really appreciated how what that did for them. And Dave Franco wants you to know he can really cut your banana in half.
1: I think magicians really do love this series. What's been great about it is, like, we're making magic cool, man. Like, these tiny tricks that I do in this movie sometimes, these are tricks that I'm practicing for months in my hotel room, and they're on screen for 2 seconds, right. And people probably think it's VFX.
2: Right.
1: I've gotten proficient enough at throwing cards that I will cut a banana in half with a throwing card. And, like, people are like, do you do that wherever you go? And I'm like, no, I don't just carry around a deck of cards and a fucking banana, but if you got one, let's go.
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0: life he had to get together with his ex, his baby's mama, and tell her, hey, I'm gonna tell our story, how I found out you were pregnant, so heads up. Yeah, that's true. That song is actually true. Graylin James, Water at a Wedding. And in a few minutes, got Morgan Wallen on the way, and Walker Hayes is getting fancy-like.
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2: 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We'll be watching The Blind Side, starring Tim McGraw and Sandra Bullock. 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
0: Today's weather forecast calls for partly sunny skies and a high of 88. For tonight, mostly cloudy skies and a low of 66 with a chance of showers after 5 p.m. For Sunday,
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9: Yeah, good evening, everyone, and welcome to Live at 5 here from the courthouse lawn. I'm Joshua Marsh alongside Emily Versman on WTRE 1330 104.3 FM. 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
8: That's right. It's been a busy day. We've all been out and about and different things. We made it through the parade. It was a touch warm.
9: It was a little toasty out there, but, you know, we did a really good job. It was a big, big turnout. And, boy, the kids had a lot of candy by the end of the run.
8: I was amazed. I mean, they had umbrellas out. They had big buckets out. And everybody was filling it up.
9: And you were handing out T-shirts this year as well, to fall in love with small towns.
8: We did. Fall in love with Decatur County.
9: There you go.
8: We do those each fall, and they turned out great. And we always look forward to seeing the previous years, out in the crowd. And there were several this year, so we had to replace them.
9: Oh, that's good. Really, really nice day. Great job by the parade organizers. All the royalty was in it. We're going to talk with them later this evening. And, of course, we're going to chat with the bands.
8: This morning, I know you were able to kick it off here with the prayer walk this morning, along with pancake breakfast, the 5K. Tell us how those events were.
9: Yeah, so the Caleb Brown Memorial 5K, eighth year in a row for that room. really great turnout that they've been doing and honoring Caleb's memory, raising money for the foundation and the scholarships. So they had a pretty decent turnout, not a record setting. Did have an opportunity to talk to Melissa a little bit about that. What's that look like as they go forward? They're going to keep looking at that. The prayer walk between Speranza House, Foundations for Recovery, Foundation, the Ark, and Barina's Hope all really did a great job of pulling that together to really showcase that. They had a really big turnout. I don't know how many they had, but they had a really nice turnout, and they were headed all over town. They were going to make the laps of the courthouse, the schools, the jail, police station, city hall, and then make their way back. So really, really great opportunity for folks to engage with that. And then they were finishing up as the parade was coming down Broadway. So it's a very busy morning here in downtown. And of course, the pancakes and the sausage were phenomenal.
8: Very good. I was able to catch the cheer presentation after the parade. They've done that. I think this is the third year. I'm always amazed. They flipped through the parade as well, but when they come out and they do their routine, I am just amazed. I know Top Flight was here. All three schools from the county were here, so great turnout for that. A lot of very proud parents, very much should be, because I would break something. That's what I determined.
9: I think it's amazing. I walk the parade. I hand out candy. I hand out cards. It's hot, and then these ladies are out there flipping all over the street, and then they come and do an entire show downtown. It's really quite impressive.
8: So it's been a great day here at the Fall Festival. Again, this is the second day of it. Tonight, still to come, we've got the show choir. They're going to be here at 5:15, and then two bands tonight. We're hoping to get those on air this evening so we can learn a little bit more about them.
9: Last night's bands were phenomenal as well. We had two different acts, including the Motown band, which we had join us yesterday. Really great opportunity. Crowd last night seemed to be a little light. Of course, we're competing with football games and some other activities in the community, but really the Motown Sounds of Touch were great, and the Morgan After Band, which was the opener, was really good too. They had a lot of really eclectic, but kind of that southern rock really great band. They kept the crowd entertained for a while, and then of course when Motown Sounds of Touch took the stage, it was on.
8: You know, it's really been great to see the crowd that we've had intermittently. It ebbs and flows, and we know it's going to do that throughout the day. I was down here right after the parade, right before noontime, and it had really surged at that point. People were getting lunch, getting their sweet treats. They had survived the parade, so that was a big one. And I don't do this a lot, but as mayor, to see that many people come into our community, what's that like for you?
9: Yeah, it's a really neat opportunity. The committee that does this, of course, all volunteer-based. They work year-round to put this event on. And unfortunately and unfortunately, the city gets a lot of credit for doing it because it's called the Tree City Fall Festival. But it's really a great group of individuals that invite you and I to stand here and talk about it each year as well in a way that showcases our community. It's something that people travel from all over for. Usually somewhere between 15 and 20,000, I think, is the number that they target. We put everybody in downtown. There's plenty of parking for 20,000 people to be in downtown any day. So welcome to Greensburg. We get to welcome bands from all over the country right here to our hometown. So it's really important to me. Our PD team does an amazing job. Of course, we had a very unfortunate incident last night, but the teams were here till wee hours of the morning, if not up all night, after being out here, and they were back this morning to be in the parade. I think that shows tremendous commitment. GFD has been here all day helping with medical and just personal and safety for everything. We do inspections on all the food trucks. So our team does an amazing job throughout the weekend. The street department team helps prepare for the event this week, anything from putting the banners up weeks in advance to picking up the sidewalks and sweeping. So it's truly a team effort, but the committee that puts this together really gets all the glory for doing it, and it's just a great honor to be able to be a part of this community to bring something like this together each year.
8: It's been a great event. They've rebuilt it over the years, and I know back 2016-17 kind of went through a rough patch, and it's been on a resurgence since that point, and it's great to see it come back to life. What I always find fascinating that by tomorrow morning,
9: all of this
8: like it never
9: gone.
8: Happened.
9: The only things that will probably be here in the morning will be those three straw bales right here and the three on the other end and a little bit of debris. Usually we run the street sweeper through Sunday morning. A guy or two comes in and helps clean it up a little bit before the Monday rush. And so it'll be back to normal on Monday.
8: That's right. Well, this is actually our season finale. This is the last show for this year. A big thanks to the Power of the Past. They've been along with us for the ride this year, last year as well. So it is a little bittersweet, but we'll be back for the Christmas parade.
9: That's right, yeah. So the Christmas parade's not a part of the Live at 5 series, right? We just host that as a part of the Main Street Greensburg. WTRE supports the parade, helps put that together. Kathy's sort of the wrangler of the Christmas parade in partnership with Main Street Greensburg. So, yeah, we'll be back first Saturday in December. The sound team that does the stage here is also the sound team for the Christmas. And they were like, well, we're looking for snow. And I was like, I think I'd rather have 50.
8: 50 would be perfect.
9: Yeah, it's cool enough to still feel like Christmas, but we're not out in the snow all day. Everybody can come down. It does make it look even more like a Hallmark when we flip the lights on in the tree. It's hard to believe we're already talking about Christmas. But yeah, we'll be back for the holiday walk this first weekend in December. We're going to host the parade coverage. We'll host all afternoon coverage downtown. It should be a lot of fun.
8: It always is. We love it. We'll see what shows up for the Christmas walk downtown this year. You never know.
9: Community of Lights is the theme. So it's going to be a little bit different than normal, I think, is what they're working on.
8: It's going to be lit up.
9: That's right.
8: It's going to happen. A big thanks also to Vinyl Solutions, along with Expressions, for always making sure our stage looks good. But we have a lot of other sponsors that have been along for the ride, and no different this year for the Fall Festival.
9: That's right. So we also want to be, in addition to Power of the Past, Lynx,
8: High Point Events,
9: Malone Staffing,
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9: We'll be right back after this quick break from our sponsors with our first round of guests here from the Tree City Fall Festival.
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9: Good evening and welcome back to Live at 5 here from the Greensburg Tree City Power Fall Festival, presented by the Power of the Past. We are at the corner of Broadway and Washington, right in the middle of downtown, and we have got the new reigning royalty for the upcoming year.
8: We do. They were crowned just last night. A week ago, they had the actual pageant, and then they've had to wait all week. Can you imagine?
9: Well, so I do have some questions about that when we get there.
8: Okay, yeah. So we're going to let everybody introduce themselves. We're going to start here first with Miss Tree City. Go ahead and introduce yourself.
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16: 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Little Mr. Cheese.
9: We can't have two competing for the same crown, right? Especially in the same

0: community, and I'm really happy for the people who were able to place and just be able to be there up there with us.
1: What was it like for you waiting a whole week to find out?
2: It was not really that fun. I just, like, kept thinking about it. And, I was really nervous.
1: Nervous? Okay. Logan? What was it like for you?
3: I just did it because I wanted to do all the fun stuff.
1: All the fun stuff? That's a great idea. I think so.
4: So talk to us a little bit about the process that you all go through. Why did you sign up in the process?
5: Yeah, so I signed up specifically to meet other people, step out of my comfort zone, and that kind of thing. The process is like three different practices. So I actually go to college in Bloomington, so I drove back every weekend for that. And then we have the pageant after the three practices, and then we wait the week, and then we have the crowning.
4: Okay.
1: Was everybody first time running, second time running?
5: This was actually my third time running.
1: Third time? Okay.
5: I was first runner-up 2 years ago, actually.
1: Okay, so. Third time.
0: For junior, it's pretty much the same thing as the misses. We have three practices. I signed up to do this just so I could have a chance to be a representative for my town. And I just wanted to make new friends because I'm a very social person.
1: Now, you, Lana, have you ran before?
0: I have ran multiple times. This is my fourth year running for junior, and I'm very happy that I was successful this year.
4: What grade in school are you at?
0: I'm a freshman at South Decatur.
4: Okay, perfect.
1: Were you in the little program as well, right?
0: Yes, I was.
1: Okay, I thought so.
2: Why I did Little Miss Tree City Pageant was... Well, I saw my sister do it, and she looked like she was having lots of fun. She did place three or two times, I think. And I really wanted to do it, and also I wanted to meet new people, and this is for my fourth time running for Little Miss.
0: Very good.
4: So, Logan, we already know why you did it, but what did you learn today in the parade? Did you have a good time riding in the parade?
6: Yeah.
4: Did you get to throw out candy, and did you get some candy?
6: I got to throw out candy, and I also had some dinosaurs left because I got to throw out toy dinosaurs. Yeah.
1: What a great idea. Toy dinosaurs. I love that. You guys have been had a very full day today. I'm sure you're tired. A full weekend, right? What can you take away from this weekend so far that adds to what you want to do as you go on in life?
5: Yeah, so I can definitely take away many things, like specifically the connections I've made with people this weekend. I passed out the trophies at the car show earlier today, so that was really fun to get to see some new faces in town. And then we all judged the pet show today, actually, so really just the connections and everything is what I'm taking away from this.
1: With everything going on this weekend, what's something that you've taken away or a favorite part of the weekend that you're going to use moving forward in what you want to do?
0: My favorite part was walking around and seeing everyone, taking pictures with everyone, and just encouraging girls around my age to try this out at least one year, just so they could have an equal chance as I did, because it's honestly the best part about running for junior is seeing new people.
1: Very good. Nora, what have you liked about this weekend?
2: What I liked about this weekend is really meeting new people, and I really like dancing to the music.
1: You gotta have fun, right?
0: Yeah.
1: Logan?
2: And also the parade was fun.
1: Oh, the parade is fun. You're right.
3: I wanted to come because we just made slime. We made slime for my sister because she didn't want to come first, but now she came.
4: Well, that's great. I did not have making slime on my bingo card for today.
1: No, we didn't get that done, did we?
4: No.
1: No, we did not.
4: So over the next year, the four of you are going to be the royalty in the community. You're going to get involved in a lot of different stuff. You talked about meeting people, wanting to show. What are you looking forward to in these roles? Obviously, what are you studying in Bloomington? And then how can this help that? And how can you help us as the community, being the royalty, being the face of this?
5: Yeah, so I'm in the Kelly School of Business. I'm studying marketing specifically. So I guess really getting to experience all the booths and how they're advertising and all of that kind of thing has kind of been inspiring, because it's something I

0: interested in doing in the future. So, yeah, just going around, seeing all the booths and everything.
1: All right. Alana, what year are you in school?
2: I'm a freshman.
1: So what's the future look like for you?
2: I'm kind of indecisive right now. I have two different paths that I want to take, and they're completely opposite. I either want to do criminal justice or something with architecture.
1: All right. And as you look forward to this next year, what are you looking forward to? There's a lot of obligation, isn't there?
3: There is. I always tell the folks that are wearing the crowns when you start, we will see each other 50 times in the next 52 weeks. So get ready, okay?
2: Okay. I'm looking forward to just being able to be here for the activities and just to socialize. Like I said, I love people. I love having opportunities to help as much as I possibly can.
1: All right. Nora, when you grow up, what do you want to be?
4: When I grow up, I want to be a marine biologist.
1: It's very impressive.
3: Easy to do in Indiana, too.
1: Yes. What school do you go to?
4: I go to Greensburg Elementary School, and I am in third grade.
1: Great job. Logan? What do you want to be when you grow up?
5: I want to be a YouTuber when I grow up so I can get the diamond play button.
3: Okay, there we go. YouTuber. Love it.
1: No, we've got all kinds of great answers.
3: That's right.
1: That's right.
5: I go to... The same one as my sister, because I forget the name, but I am in kindergarten.
3: Kindergarten.
1: All right. Guys, we know you have a busy evening still yet to go. 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Like you said, we're going to see you all around town for the next year, and we might make slime later this year. You never know.
3: Never know. Looking forward to it. We'll be back here in just a few minutes from the Tree City Fall Festival. 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
3: That's right. The Greensburg Show Choir is currently performing right behind us, so a little bit on commercial break. We got to watch some of their performance. They've got a pretty good crowd out here that's kind of hugging into the shade. The shade is getting further and further
1: it's,
3: down
1: it's
3: Washington
1: coming
3: Street.
1: Coming along, so yes. It's been a little toasty, a little sticky today.
3: That's right, but it's going to be a great night. We've got two more bands coming up, but of course some fun stuff happened today as well.
1: That's right. We've got Sydney, not my anymore joining us.
13: Newly Sydney Schwerin.
1: That's right, newly. That's why I couldn't remember it.
13: That's okay.
1: No, you were in charge of the parade this year. First year for that for you?
13: Yes, this was my first year. I was the co-chair of the parade committee, and it was a lot of fun. I had a lot of fun. It was a little chaotic. This was our largest parade yet, so we had to squeeze a lot of entries into not a lot of space, but everybody was super patient, super flexible, so I think that it was a good turnout.
3: I think it went well. I don't think it was noticeably more crowded, so good job. Well done.
13: Yeah, thank
3: you. How many entries did we end up with?
13: I think we ended up right around 80 entries. We had a couple that were last minute after I had posted the lineup. They were like, oh no, we missed the cutoff. We'd love to be in it, and we love to have people. So I say that there's a cutoff, but it's just easier for us to get everything in a line and get the descriptions to our MC and everything like that, but we're always happy to squeeze people in.
1: You know, I noticed a lot of new entries. I know it was one of the bigger parades, but there were a lot of entries that I had not seen previously in the parade this year.
13: Yes, that's right. We have the ones that always support us, Miss Tree City, her court, the Junior Miss, Little Miss, they're in every year with us, First Responders, Josh, you guys, you know, and then we had a lot of new people this year that I was excited for. It just goes to show that the Tree City Fall Festival is growing, and we're excited, and we have a lot of new stuff, not only parade entries, but we have a lot of new vendors this year. We have a lot of new sponsors this year, but we're getting the word out, and it is showing because we just keep growing and growing every year.
3: It's a really, yesterday, Robin, your father used the word infectious, right? It is an infectious environment. People are wanting to be a part of it. It's growing. It's exciting. You keep adding things. The parade is incredibly well attended, right? Mm-hmm. So, I mean, as we go, I think I get about 1,000, maybe 1,200 pieces of candy down the route. So it, rivals the fair parade. It's just half as long.
1: Right.
3: You know, it's only 1 mile long.
1: That's
3: versus
1: right.
3: Two. But it still is an incredibly dense, great group of people, lots of people on front porches hanging out. So talk to us a little bit about how do you guys get ready for the parade, the awards, because I think that's something maybe that is new in the last few years that most people don't know about.
1: Sure.
3: How are those selected? What are categories? And then who won?
13: Okay, yeah. So getting ready for the parade, we, you know, the Fall Festival, we meet all year long. It takes a lot to put on a festival like this, which honestly, before I joined the board, I didn't know that all the stuff went into it. I mean, you're talking porta potties. You're talking, you know, making sure we have enough of everything that, you know, maybe people walking by wouldn't think about. So a lot goes into it. The parade specifically, you know, a lot of it is marketing, getting the word out there, telling people, hey, join our parade. It'll be fun. Having them spread the word. So it's a lot of person to person, you know, just communicating with our participants, getting that out there. And then I have just so much help the day of. It takes a lot of volunteers to get 80 vehicles with big trailers on the back of them into the right spot on a small side street. So the volunteers, we have radios, walkie talkies, and we're always talking to each other. So it doesn't take a ton like the vendors. You know, that's almost a whole year thing of marketing the vendors and laying out the street. The parade we can wrap up pretty good in a tight timeline, but it was really fun. So that was getting ready for the parade. And then as far as the awards go, we did implement element. A few years ago, we started doing our awards. We have a first, second, and third best decorated, which is always on the theme. So last year it was volunteerism. This year it was stars, stripes, and small towns. So the best decorated is just whoever the judges feel like exemplified that theme. And then we also have our Ham It Up Award, which this was the third year that we did the Ham It Up Award in memory of Merrill Smith, who used to run our parade. He used to be a committee member, and his family has presented the award, which is really cool, the past couple of years. And that goes to our funniest, silliest, goofiest parade entry, just like Merrill. Name yeah. speaks for itself. So the trophies, the Ham It Up Award has a pig on the top of it, and then, of course, your first, second, and third place trophies, and then they each get cash prizes. So this year, first place best decorated was High Point Orchard. And also, if High Point, if you're listening, I'm pretty sure your trophy is still at our booth. I don't think anybody picked
1: it up. I think they're entertaining a wedding today.
13: Okay. Yeah, you guys yes. are probably busy. This is yeah. wedding season for them, but we'll hold on to that for them. And then the second place best decorated was the 7th grade junior high football team. They had a really fun goal post on the back of their float, and I think the boys were wearing Uncle Sam hats, and it was just really cute. And then third place was the Decatur County Marching Band. And then the Ham It Up Award this year went to the animal shelter.
1: Oh, very good.
13: So it was cool. The parade was well attended. We're lucky enough to be able to host it downtown Greensburg, which I think, you know, we're helping out our local businesses. It's just a draw, and to see downtown, as somebody who's born and raised here, to see downtown come alive and be so vibrant again, I think my dad nailed it when he said it was infectious because people want to be a part of it again.
1: I do want to circle back to your dad. He's been on the board, mm-hmm. so you've watched him over the years. How did they rope you into this?
13: Well, yeah, my dad has been a member for quite some time. He was the president a few years ago. He's gone down to vice president now. I think he's still, you know, he's a perfectionist. He likes to make sure everything's double, triple checked. And he's great. He's such a community leader, and he's always involved, and he's always giving back. And I think that I kind of just was born into it, honestly. I just see him lead, and I see him being involved. And last year, I volunteered with a couple certain things, and just seeing him and being like, do you need any help? And he's like, yes, I do need help, actually. And he's not usually one to ask for help. So I think just another thing, my husband and I recently moved back to Greensburg last year. We lived in Cincinnati for a few years while I was in school, so we moved back. And I think we had just missed the small-town feel, and I was ready to get involved. And I thought, you know, there was a couple other organizations I got involved in, and I thought, I can squeeze in room for one more organization. There's always room for one more thing, right?
1: That's right.
14: That's right.
1: All right. Well, thank you so much. Once again, great effort going into the... Who co-chaired with you?
13: Lily Meyer, soon to be Lily Ricky, but Lily Meyer, she's my cousin. She was my co-chair, and we work really well together anyway, so it was an easy squeeze to do.
1: Very good. You guys did a great job. I compare it more. It's more than chasing a herd of cats. Like, it's a little wild, but you had all the right people in all the right places.
13: Yeah, so if you're listening and you were a parade participant, I appreciate your flexibility. I appreciate your patience, and I think it was a good turnout, so it was fun.
1: Very much so.
3: Thanks for all the work you do. Thanks for being a part of the committee. Thanks for being back in our hometown.
13: Of course.
3: We need great talent to be back, and glad to have you and your husband joining us again. Look forward to all the good things you're going to do. This is the Live at 5, presented by the Power of the Past from the Tree City Fall Festival. We'll be back with the band members right after this short break.
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3: Tree Country 1330. Welcome back to the Tree City Fall Festival. We are joined by the opening act tonight, one very familiar in southeastern Indiana, Rusty Bladen. Mr. Rusty is here himself. Welcome. Welcome to the program. Welcome back to Greensburg.
14: It's great to be here. Thanks for having me.
3: Yeah.
1: You were a little last minute slide in. They had somebody drop out and they
3: don't point that out.
1: No, this is good.
14: You know, it's just all about the luck, being at the right place at the right time.
1: That's where I was going with it. Is you just fell into the right spot at the right time to be back here in Greensburg.
14: We played here 3 years ago and it was a blast. We're looking forward to it.
1: We were talking about this before going on air. You've been doing this how long?
14: Well, since 1982. I was just a pup.
3: That's a lot of decades to be on the road doing music. How far have you been? Where have you been?
14: Well,
3: where haven't you been? Maybe
14: we've been all over. Now, recently, we're mostly Indiana, Ohio, Kentucky. Every now and then, we'll go down to Florida. But we love coming to small towns like this. We feel right at home. So
3: Madison, Indiana's home for you.
14: Madison is home, yes.
3: Man, good. Well, we'll hold that against the mayor down there. I'll tell him that we stole you for the weekend.
14: Mayor Bob is a great guy.
3: Yeah, I really like Bob. He's a good one. So talk to us a little bit about your style of music. If people haven't heard you before, which may be kind of rare, I think you've probably got a good following in this area. But if they're thinking about coming out tonight, they've got about 35, 40 minutes. They can make their way downtown and see you.
14: Yes, we like to call our music homegrown rock and roll. Because we're here close to home and it's organic. It falls into kind of an Americana, John Mellencamp, Tom Petty, Bruce Springsteen, and a little bit of country-ish. And we've got 9 albums out. But tonight we'll be mixing it up and doing some of our music and some of other people's music too.
1: For as long as you've been doing music, what keeps you coming back year after year to doing it, touring, recording, doing all of the things?
14: Honestly, it's the only thing I'm qualified for. I love playing music. It's like, you know, when it's time to go to work, I'm ready. I mean, I love every bit of it, and I'll keep doing it. And as long as my fingers and my throat and my mind are doing it, I'll be here doing it. So,
1: any favorite places to play besides Greensburg? We know this has to be one of the top.
14: You know, I've recently started a Neil Young tribute band because I grew up playing Neil Young's music, and we like doing the theaters. You know, we played over at the Brown County Playhouse. We're going to do the Strand in April, and we love playing theaters and the festivals. It's just, even private parties can be a blast, so it really doesn't matter.
1: If someone's coming out tonight and they want just a sneak peek, are you going to give us a preview on the air of what they might hear tonight?
14: A preview on the air, like right, right here?
1: Right now, on the spot.
14: Oh, my gosh.
3: Well, you were warming up a little bit ago. So.
1: Yeah. We did hear that, yes.
14: Yeah.
3: And plus, you got to do a full acapella standing here.
14: So what do you want me to do? You want me to sing?
1: You just pick something. Yeah.
14: Jeremiah was a bullfrog. That's all you get.
1: That's it.
14: Hey. That's all you get.
3: Hey, that's better than last night.
1: Last night, we got two notes.
3: Two notes.
14: Oh, yeah, really?
3: The Motown guys gave us two notes.
14: Oh, really?
3: So, yeah, you're killing it. Good.
14: Okay.
3: Well. Talk to us a little bit about what the rest of your season looks like. You're talking about indoors. Are you winding down for the year? Are you winding up?
14: Well,
3: south?
14: Tomorrow, the wife and I are leaving for vacation to Ireland for 2 weeks.
3: Well, that's awesome.
14: So we've got 2 weeks off, and then we come back and we play the Mad Hop Festival in Madison, Indiana. Mm-hmm. Now, you can talk to Mayor Bob about that. It's one of the best festivals in town. You pay one price, and you go around about 15 different venues, music all day long. There'll be 30-some bands that will be at the Ohio Theater that day. That's November 7th. Then we got New Year's Eve at the Clifty Inn in Madison. St. Paul Tavern is having a Rock the Block party right out in front of the place where they block off the street. That's coming up in a few weeks also, so it's going to look good.
1: They keep you busy.
14: We take a little time off after New Year's and then get right back at it.
3: Talk to us a little bit about your band. How many members? How long they've been with you?
14: Well, thanks for asking. I am really fortunate. I have two sons in my band.
3: Awesome.
14: Neil is playing bass, and Jackson's playing keyboards and guitar. And then we have Tyler Brindle on the drums. So we're a four-piece band tonight. So.
1: What's that like, being able to travel with your boys, have that band connection?
14: Well, you know, I never would have thought that I would say, hey, I used to change this band's diapers, but it's true.
1: How times have changed, right?
14: You know,
3: and you're still buying them lunch.
14: And I'm not changing diapers anymore, yeah. But we are buying lunch. And you know what? It's because they live in different cities, so it's a great way for us to spend time together. We may not be spending that much time together if it wasn't for music. So we're just blessed.
1: You mentioned you have 9 albums out. If somebody out there is listening and they're here tonight and they're listening, like this music, where can they find you at? Online?
14: Well, yes, just about all music is free now. So we do have some CDs for anybody that still, you remember what a CD is, right?
1: The very plastic, end of that era, yes.
14: Piece around plastic. Anyway, yeah,
3: is that what I put in my iPod?
1: Kind of, yeah.
14: Okay. Yeah, no, but all of our music, you can get it on all the streaming platforms, Spotify, Apple, Amazon. You can go to my website and see all the music and the videos. But the best place is live. You're not going to get the true, you know, show or the feeling of our music unless you see it live.
1: Very good. Well, that's coming up here shortly. We know you've got to get ready for your show. We heard you warming up earlier today. You'll be taking the stage at 6 o'clock this evening?
14: Feel that breeze. Tell everybody it's cooling down.
1: That's
14: come on
1: right.
14: out here.
1: Just in time. That humidity has broken.
14: Yeah. Great.
3: Good.
14: Yeah.
1: Rusty, thanks so much for joining us tonight. Again, you're going to be here on the stage in just a few minutes in downtown Greensburg.
14: Thank you for having me.
3: Yeah, we're looking forward to it. Tonight, our broadcast is brought to you by Five Points Tire, Decatur County Community Foundation, Ohio Valley Ag, and the Overmeyer Agri Group.
1: 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I think we've got the other band for tonight coming up.
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1: 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Welcome back to beautiful downtown Greensburg. We've got the courthouse in our background. Love that. You can see the tree.
3: It is. It's all good. People are filing in. We're getting ready. Of course, we just talked to the Rusty Bladen Band. Of course, Ryan is here now with the Right Now Van Halen Tribute Band. Guitarist, band founder. Talk to us a little bit about it. Welcome back to Greensburg. Tell us a little. This is not your first time here.
2: It's not. No, I played here, I want to say 3 years ago with a Styx tribute who opened for Escape the Journey tribute. I was telling the guys, it's a great town here. Lucked out with some great weather.
3: That's beautiful.
2: It's beautiful, especially for September, which is always kind of a question mark.
3: And we roll the dice. The third weekend in September, we never move. The weather moves.
2: That's right. Yeah, you picked well.
3: So. Yeah, well, good. Well, welcome back.
2: Yeah,
3: so
2: happy to be here.
3: This time you're with the Van Halen Band. Talk to us about founding it. What's that look like for you?
2: So it kind of happened on accident.
3: All good things do.
2: I've been a Van Halen fan since I was 8 years old. They've been my favorite band since then. Eddie's the reason I play guitar. And when he died, you know, it was funny. Like, people were texting me and calling me like I lost a relative. They're like, are you okay? You know, and I did a kind of a local musicians album where we just put out Van Halen covers with all kind of the local musicians in the area. And then a singer I knew in the area said, he's like, I'd love to sing Sammy Hagar in a band. And I'm like, I put a band together. And
1: there you are.
2: 15 minutes later, I had guys and we started rehearsing and put it together. And it just kind of went from there.
1: And I think that is important to you guys play a little bit of all music, but you do focus on those Hagar years.
2: We do. Because there's, you know, there's so many David Lee Roth era tributes, and there's so many great ones. You know, you have Jump Out of Toledo, you have 84, Van Halen, Atomic Punks. There's so many big ones. But the Hagar era is just, in my opinion, underrepresented. There's like two or three in the entire country, and they have four number one albums, right? It's not like they got rid of Dave and kind of disappeared, right? They have four straight number one albums. And so, yeah, we focus on the Sammy stuff. We play some of the Sammy original stuff, you know, Can't Drive 55, Your Love's Driving Me Crazy. But we also always throw in a bunch of the classic Dave stuff because, again, my favorite band since I was eight. So, you know, you're always going to hear your Running with the Devil, Opera Teacher, Panama, that type of stuff. Anything from 1978 to 1996 is kind of fair game for us.
1: All right. You guys did have to travel a little bit of time to get here to Greensburg.
2: Yeah, it was about 4 hours. We're all local to, like, just south of Cleveland area, Ohio.
3: And then you were telling us you travel all over as long as it's within 8 hours.
2: Yeah, right? Pretty much all over the Midwest. Yeah.
3: Perfect.
2: Yeah.
3: And how many are in your band? Tell us a little bit about your band.
2: So there are four of us. I'm the, as we, they lovingly call me, the Timu Eddie. And then Mike over there is our bass player. He's our Michael Anthony. We have Tim on the drums as the Alex Van Halen. And our newest member is Derek Sibbett, who's the Sammy Hagar. Okay. And so he joined us at the end of last year, and he's just phenomenal singer, great dude, and we're thrilled to have him join.
3: How do you go about finding this, what us lay people would call very specific talent inside a very tight geographical area? How do you go about doing that?
2: So Mike on bass, I've known for probably 20 years. We've been friends. We've been in countless bands together. So, you know, any musician you talk to, they're going to have like one or two people who are like, they play everything together. And so that's been Mike for the past 20 years. And then Tim wasn't our original drummer either, but when our original guy was leaving, I put an ad out, and he responded right away, and he auditioned and just nailed it. He was perfect for the role. And, you know, it's, you know, in most kind of Midwestern towns, it's such a tight-knit community of musicians that everyone kind of knows each other, and you know who's good at what, and it's, you know, sometimes you get lucky, and I feel like I got pretty lucky here.
1: When it falls into place, it's just right.
2: Yeah.
1: Absolutely. Well, you guys are going to be taking the stage here before too long. I believe 8:15 is call time tonight.
2: Sounds right. Yep.
1: You've done your warm-up. You're ready to go.
2: We're ready to go.
3: Well, good. Well, we welcome you back to the city of Greensburg anytime. Glad to have you. Thanks for taking a few minutes to chat with us tonight, and we look forward to the show.
2: Thanks. Looking forward to it.
3: Yeah, have a great evening.
2: All
3: thanks
2: right.
3: for being here.
2: Will do.
1: All right. Thanks Thank so you. Much. All right. Again, we want to say a big thanks to the Power of the Past for being our presenting sponsor, along with Creekside Honey,
3: the Decatur County United Fund,
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3: Decatur County Memorial Hospital,
1: Magnolia Mercantile,
3: Painting the Town.
1: All right. We'll be back in just a couple minutes. We've got Rhonda standing by. She's going to talk about all these vendors across the lawn.
3: That's right. We'll be back right here on 1330 WTRE from the Tree City Fall Festival.
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3: Good evening, everyone, and welcome back to the Tree City Fall Festival. This is Live at 5, presented by the Greensburg Power of the Past. We've talked to the bands. We've talked to the organizers. We've talked to royalty. Now we've got to talk to the lady who makes it all fit together right on the courthouse square.
1: Without Rhonda, there's none of that.
3: That's right. Without Rhonda Woods, there is no vendors. You work on this for months and months and months. So first of all, congratulations. The event looks great. Everybody's in their spots. They are selling caramel corn. They're selling hot dogs. Talk to us about the vendors.
26: Well, we have a great group of vendors this year, as always. Never disappoint us. We try to bring new people in. I've heard a request this year. People want breakfast next year. So my goal will be get some breakfast food trucks going. We have about the same amount of vendors as last year here. So we're excited and happy with that.
3: 160?
26: Somewhere between 143, 160, a couple last minute cancels. It's okay. I don't think everybody found something anyway while they were down here.
1: I'm amazed when I look out across that lawn. You've pieced them together like a puzzle, which is beautiful, but that's a lot of work.
26: It's a huge puzzle, and it takes a lot of hours at the dining room table to place them. And we have vendors that will call me and say, hey, Rhonda, can I be in a different spot this year? Or, hey, Rhonda, make sure it's the same spot. Or, we want to be next to our cousin in this booth. And I'm like, oh, you know, I already placed them someplace, so I redo the map. I try to please everybody, and it's fun. It's fun when they call me up all year long and say something. We start doing this in March with the trips to the post office to collect the applications, and I love it. I love being part of my hometown. I love doing something that sees people smiling and family time and having a great time. We're always open for improvements, and I know I do get a lot of praise because my name's out there, but it's a team of us. My granddaughters help me. My daughter helps me. My Fall Festival committee, they all help me. They all pitch in. We all have our different areas that we are, I guess, plentiful or expertise, and or know somebody that knows somebody, and we get it all done. So couldn't do it without the whole group of us. We work really well together.
1: It is a very full bond, but there's always opportunity for more people, more vendors. So if someone's out here this year and they're like, you know what, I want to come, I want to do that next year, how do they go about getting involved?
26: Right about mid to end of March, we put the new applications out on our Facebook page and on our
3: yeah, I think it's all on your website too, right? Facebook. And
26: I'm a little tired right now. But yeah, we put it out there, and we ask that you mail it in and check our money order payment. And please don't email me your applications, because that is a nightmare for me. I want the paper. I'm a little old fashioned. I got to have the paper. I got to look at it, and I got to put it in the computer on a spreadsheet. So, but yeah, about March, start looking for the applications and get them to us. And we go to our full. We've turned people away again this year. It just happens until we work out something to get more streets.
1: I know a guy.
26: We know a guy.
1: We'll work on this for next year.
26: Yeah, we're going to work on next year, maybe going down another side street or some of those alleys, the beautification part. Man, we could fill a couple alleys, too, with vendors, and they'd probably like that. So,
1: how many years have you been a part of the Fall Festival now?
26: This is my ninth.
1: Ninth? Oh, next year's another big 1-0.
26: Big 10. Yeah,
1: that's right.
26: Big 10. And I do just love it. It's such a good feeling when it's over. There's frustrating times for all of us when we're like, I'm not doing this next year. Sure. You know, but then it's like, yeah, I am. Because tonight when it's over and it's 2:00 in the morning and we're still down here cleaning up the square and picking up straw and loading our cars up, it was all worth it. It's all worth it, and we already are talking about next year.
3: I think it's one of those things, right, where, like, it's an event that takes a lot of work. You get to the day, and you're like, is anyone actually going to show up? And then when you stand there and people are coming in and enjoying your fruits of your labor, yeah, it is really rewarding.
26: It is rewarding. It is so rewarding. And we're always looking for volunteers to help us. You don't have to join our committee, but if you've got something to contribute, come. My best friend came yesterday all day and sat at the shirt booth while I checked vendors in. So
1: you'll put them to work.
26: Yeah, we'll put you to work. We'd love to have you. We would love to have you. And like I said, we're all volunteers, so we give everybody a lot of slack when they can't do something or can't make a meeting.
3: So real quick, what's new out there tonight? Somebody's on their way down here because they better hurry up. The music's getting started. But what's new out there this year?
26: New, we have several bakeries. We have a lady that's doing some Mexican food. We've got two class reunions going on tonight, which I'm excited about because class of 86 is my brother, and all of his friends are going to be there. And they've been walking by the booth saying, remember me. And it's been fun. Also, get that out there. If you have a class reunion coming up, ask and we'll work out with you. Got tables and chairs reserved, and you can have a fun time and free music, and it doesn't cost you anything besides what you want to eat and drink while you're here.
3: Yeah.
26: But we've got cheesecake people. We've got some different vendors this year, some new ones, so that was exciting.
3: I saw the folks down in the corner have some kind of, like, stuffed hot dog. They have, like, a stuffed cream cheese hot dog or something. I don't know.
1: Well, I've not seen this.
26: I love hot dogs, and I haven't seen that.
3: Well, I need to go reread the sign. I might be thinking that. Maybe I was dreaming that. I hope not. That would be terrible. But
26: I mean, about stuffed hot dogs.
3: Hey, I don't know.
26: There you go.
3: It seemed weird, but
26: maybe
3: I'm going to read
26: tired.
3: The sign again.
1: We'll find out.
26: Tired.
3: It has been a long week. But, Rhonda, thank you again for all the work that you and the team do. It looks wonderful.
26: Right.
3: I know it's two nights, but it's really 365 nights.
26: Absolutely.
3: So thanks for taking the time to do it.
26: Thank you, WTRE, for supporting us. And thank you, Mayor Marsh, for everything you do behind the scenes to support us for the city.
3: Glad to do it. It's worth it. And it is definitely one of those things for the community. Thanks, Rhonda.
1: All right. Again, we want to say a big thanks to all our sponsors. Power of the Past, Vinyl Solutions, Expression Florist.
3: And El Chile Poblano is also on our list this year. They're new. So we're glad to have. We got a lot of great sponsors that are helping bring this event. It takes a great big team. There's a whole WTRE team behind the scenes that also bring this all together.
1: There is. We'll take a very quick break. We'll come back and we'll wrap up our last show of the season.
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1: It's been a really fun summer. We've hit all the big events. We've had the fair, the Power of the Past, and then we wrap it up with the Fall Festival.
3: We do 7 days at the fair, 5 at Power of the Past, and 2 right here, and 1 at the Holiday Walk.
1: That's right. We just titrate down throughout the year.
3: We burn out.
1: That's right. It's been a great time. We do want to say a big thanks to the Power of the Past. They've stuck along with us for a couple years. I think they're intending on coming back next year as well. Final Solutions and Expressions, always making sure we look great.
3: Yeah, we've got a really cool bar this week for end out here at the Tree City Fall Festival. Appreciate them always helping us out. This stuff's incredibly heavy.
1: It is. It may not look it, but it sure is.
3: That's right. Yeah.
1: Picker's Paradise, they allow us to store all of our stuff throughout this weekend and hang out here on their sidewalks. We appreciate that. As you mentioned before, we've got a big team at WTRE. Kathy, Lucas, Dave Henderson, Billy Joe back at the station, Sandy, and there's a lot of other hands that jump in there. And I know for me and for you, we get a little extra help at home during these events because we just can't be there to take care of the animals and all the things.
3: Yeah, it takes a great big support staff to help bring all this together. It's just like the Fall Festival. We're just this little tiny part. We're so fortunate to get to be able to do this and are really grateful for all the sponsors that help put this part of the show on in addition to all the sponsors that help put that part of the show on.
1: Can you pick a favorite summertime moment?
3: Ooh, I don't know. That's put me on the spot. I always like kind of chit-chatting with everybody. I know it's really generic and vague, but like we just always learn so much from these things and I don't know. You know, the royalty at the fair is really fun, too. When we talk to them, they're so excited. They've been working with it. They've got their animals. And I think the royalty at the fair is good. Nothing against the royalty here, but the fair royalty seems to be really, really committed because of their 4-H ties.
1: You know, the Power of the Past, we always get a lot of those generational stories in the history. And I think that is a great, we're going to take a quick moment of silence as the national anthem's playing.

0: the Greensburg Show Choir doing the national anthem.
1: Phenomenal job. Very, very good.
0: Okay.
1: Well, that's, yes, so I would say, yeah, Power of the Past, I love getting those stories. And then we come down here and we kind of get the front row seat to everything going on. So really enjoy all pieces of that. We're looking forward to coming back next year. Again, Holiday Walk will be that first Saturday in December. And do you have your outfit ready?
0: I do not, but we'll see when we get there.
1: We'll see when we get there. That's we'll see right. what we've got. I do want to say a big thank you to you co-hosting with me. It's always a good time. We have some fun.
0: I do. I enjoyed it along with you. I'm Joshua Marsh on behalf of Emily Versman saying so long from the last Live at 5 of the 2026 season here on WTRE. We'll see you next year at the Decatur County 4-H Fair.

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0: wants a shot with her because he's better than the guy she's got now. It is Jordan Davis. I ain't saying. This is weird to hear. So odd. So, you know, celebrities get mistook for other celebrities all the time. But usually when that happens, it's from someone that you don't know. Dakota Fanning had this happen with someone who she saw often.
1: When I was in high school, the guy that I was dating, his mom said to him, "Oh, tell Dakota I can't wait to see her in Dear John." Because there was like big posters for Dear John all over the place with Amanda Seyfried. And so she knew me well and still thought I was in Dear John. So. But by the way, couldn't be a better person to be mistaken for. She's awesome.
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10: WTRE is again hosting the free senior movie. It's at the Princess Theater in Rushville. We'll be watching The Blind Side, starring Tim McGraw and Sandra Bullock. That's Thursday, September 24th. The doors will open at 10. The movie will start at 10:30. 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

0: you've said or done stupid things this week, you need to help forget them. That's just good advice. Good Saturday song for you. Zach John King, Gate to Drinking. And in a few minutes, another Zach's on the way. Zach Top. And Parker McCollum is just totally fixated on this girl.
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got the one that you love by your side, it's a whole lot less bad. That is Chris Stapleton starting over. I'm Biscuit. It's Saturday. Here's a woman who has a great documentary on Netflix. Here is Lainey Wilson, Bone.

0: country person. I mean, he was a actual professional bull rider, and when it came to music, it was a passion. He did it on the side. He wasn't signed to record labels or anything else. When he couldn't get it done, he just released them on his own. He did this for years. So, hard worker and tough, Cody Johnson, The Fall. And in a few minutes, Zach Brown Band on the way, and Tucker Wetmore, yeah, his relationship is done.
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